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1: 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A second man has been charged in connection with the suspicious fire that destroyed the Halftime Huddle restaurant and bar in Leader last fall. Leader RCMP arrested 28-year-old Navjot Singh of Leader on September 16th. Police say he's facing seven charges connected to the October 2025 fire, as well as alleged thefts and arsons involving commercial vehicles in Leader. Singh appeared in court September 17th and was remanded into custody. The Edmonton Police Service is asking for help locating a missing father and his two children after they were seen in Lloydminster in late August. 42-year-old Scott McDermid and his 6- and 9-year-old children were seen with an unidentified man on August 28th around 6:30 p.m. Police say their direction of travel after leaving Lloydminster is unknown, and they may have traveled through other parts of Saskatchewan or into Manitoba. Saskatchewan municipalities are facing higher costs for RCMP services beginning in 2026-27. The province is applying a 5.1% increase to the municipal per capita levy each year for 4 years, rather than passing along the full 20.4% RCMP budget increase at once. The province says the phased approach will give municipalities more time to plan for higher policing costs. Future RCMP budget increases will be compounded on municipal rates. The federal government is investing $2.6 million over 5 years to support migratory bird monitoring and conservation across Canada. The funding will support Birds Canada programs gathering information on bird populations, including species at risk. Saskatchewan is among the provinces receiving support, including for its Breeding Bird Atlas. The government says the information will help researchers track environment changes, assess climate impacts, and support conservation efforts. Kindersley Composite High School is raising money through its new Vertical Raise fundraiser. The digital campaign replaced the school's traditional Cobra Card fundraiser this year. Principal Heidi Marchant says the school was encouraged to make the switch after seeing the program used successfully in Rosetown.
2: They couldn't say enough good things about it last year, so we decided that we would try it out this year as well. We have amazing businesses that support us every year for the physical Cobra Card, so that was our main priority to make sure that we would still be able to get the same great value from in Kindersley.
1: The fundraiser supports KCS sports teams, extracurricular clubs, school events, and activities, and runs until October 13th. 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I'm Terrence Vosh.
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3: Great weather is helping bring another busy week of high school football to West Central Saskatchewan. The action starts tonight with Bigger hosting Maple Creek at 4, Etonia home to Unity at 4:30, and Macklin hosting Rosthern under the lights at 6:30. Rosetown's also in action under the lights in Clavette, while in nine-a-side action in North Battleford, the JP2 Crusaders play Humboldt at 4:30. Friday then features a six-a-side 1A game at 4:30 from LCBI in El

0: look. And then on Friday night, the KCS Cobras host the Delisle Rebels under the lights at Rotary Field. Kickoff in Kindersley is at 8 o'clock tomorrow, following a special junior football showcase between Delisle and the Elizabeth Middle School Lions at 5:30. History was made earlier this week as Macklin's own Cole Reschne was named the youngest ever captain of the University of North Dakota Fighting Hawks men's hockey program. Here is North Dakota head coach Dane Jackson making the announcement to his team in a video posted to UND social media.
1: First guy that's going to be our captain at the University of North Dakota. Embodies the competitiveness, kind of the presence, the team-first mindset to a T. He'll be the youngest captain ever at the University of North Dakota, Cole Reschne.
0: After sharing some words to his team, Reschne had this to say on the season ahead.
2: Really excited for the year this year, boys. I think we've got a special team here, so can't wait to get going.
3: Yeah.
0: Find the full video of Reschne's captain presentation at West Central Online. 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
5: Good evening, West Central Saskatchewan. Let's take a look at what's coming up in your regional forecast. For our northern regions, including Unity, Macklin, Wilkie, and Bigger, as well as our central regions, including Kindersley, Marengo, Brock, and Rosetown, we're seeing a few clouds in the sky this evening, with winds coming in from the south around 20 kilometers, becoming light as the evening goes on. Fog patches are expected to develop near midnight tonight, bringing lows of 7. Tomorrow, we should see those fog patches dissipating in the morning, and the sky should be mainly sunny. Those winds are coming back this time from the north around 20 kilometers near noon, with highs of 23. And our southern regions, including Kyle, Elrose, Leader, Lancer, and Abbey, are also seeing a few clouds this evening, with southeast winds around 20 kilometers becoming light early in the evening, with lows of 8. Also seeing mainly sunny skies tomorrow with highs of 23. I'm Terrence Vosh with your West Central Online weather.
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2: Good evening, West Central Saskatchewan. Here's what's coming up in your three-day forecast. The skies are looking mostly clear with a few clouds hanging out this evening. Winds are coming in across the region around 20 kilometers, becoming light as the evening goes on, with fog developing near midnight and lows of 7.

0: Tomorrow should see that fog dissipate in the morning, and the day looks mainly sunny throughout the day. Winds around 20 kilometers are looking to come back for our north and central areas tomorrow afternoon, bringing highs of 23. Those winds becoming light in the evening with lows of +4. Saturday currently shows clear skies and sunshine across the region with highs of 23 and lows of 7. I'm Terrence Vosh with your West Central online weather.
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5: Good evening, West Central Saskatchewan. Here's what's coming up in your three-day forecast. The skies are looking mostly clear with a few clouds hanging out this evening. Winds are coming in across the region around 20 kilometers, becoming light as the evening goes on, with fog developing near midnight and lows of 7. Tomorrow should see that fog dissipate in the morning, and the day looks mainly sunny throughout the day. Winds around 20 kilometers are looking to come back for our north and central areas tomorrow afternoon, bringing highs of 23. Those winds becoming light in the evening with lows of plus 4. Saturday currently shows clear skies and sunshine across the region with highs of 23 and lows of 7. I'm Terrence Vosh with your West Central Online Weather.
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1: 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Scott McDermott and his children, 6-year-old George and 9-year-old Leslie, were spotted with an unknown man on August 28th. Investigators are now asking anyone who may have seen the family in Lloydminster, elsewhere in Saskatchewan, or in Manitoba to come forward. Police are also trying to identify the man seen with them. Leader RCMP have charged a second man following an ongoing investigation into several alleged arson-related incidents. 28-year-old

0: Navjot Singh faces 7 charges, including conspiracy to commit arson, break and enter and commit arson, fraud over $5,000, and arson with disregard for human life. Police say the charges relate to the halftime huddle fire and several commercial vehicle incidents. Singh remains in custody and is scheduled to appear in Swift Current Provincial Court. Municipalities across Saskatchewan will receive a 5.1% increase on their per capita RCMP levy for 2026-27. The province is phasing in a larger increase over 4 years after the RCMP budget rose by 20.4%. Communities with an RCMP detachment will see their rate increase from $98.52 to $103.54 per person, while communities without a detachment will go from $60.95 to $64.06. A new federal investment will support bird monitoring programs across Canada, including work in Saskatchewan. Ottawa is providing $2.6 million over 5 years to Birds Canada for conservation and research initiatives. Thousands of citizen scientists will contribute observations from different habitats, with the information made available through the Nature Counts Biodiversity Database. The government says the data will help decision makers understand changes in bird populations and protect important habitats. Wheatland Regional Center has been a part of Rosetown since 1967 and continues to help people with cognitive disabilities build skills and connect with their community. The center currently serves between 18 and 21 participants, with programming running Monday through Friday. Program coordinator Cindy Cernick says participants have individual goals and dreams that they work towards.
1: I am very passionate about what I do, and what this fundraiser means is it opens up the community to show everyone here we are and how can you support us and how can we support you.
0: Wheatland's fundraiser and open house is on October 8th with Country 104 morning show host Cheyenne Namath live on location. 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
2: West Central Online weather.
0: Good evening, West Central Saskatchewan. Let's take a look at what's coming up in your regional forecast. For our northern regions, including Unity, Macklin, Wilkie, and Bigger, as well as our central regions, including Kindersley, Marengo, Brock, and Rosetown, we're seeing a few clouds in the sky this evening, with winds coming in from the south around 20 kilometers, becoming light as the evening goes on. Fog patches are expected to develop near midnight tonight, bringing lows of 7. Tomorrow, we should see those fog patches dissipating in the morning, and the sky should be mainly sunny. Those winds are coming back this time from the north around 20 kilometers near noon, with highs of 23. And our southern regions, including Kyle, Elrose, Leader, Lancer, and Abbey, are also seeing a few clouds this evening, with southeast winds around 20 kilometers becoming light early in the evening, with lows of 8. Also seeing mainly sunny skies tomorrow with highs of 23. I'm Terrence Vosh with your West Central Online weather.
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8: Good evening, West Central Saskatchewan. Here's what's coming up in your three-day forecast. The skies are looking mostly clear with a few clouds hanging out this evening. Winds are coming in across the region around 20 kilometers, becoming light as the evening goes on, with fog developing near midnight and lows of 7. Tomorrow should see that fog dissipate in the morning, and the day looks mainly sunny throughout the day. Winds around 20 kilometers are looking to come back for our north and central areas tomorrow afternoon, bringing highs of 23. Those winds becoming light in the evening with lows of plus 4. Saturday currently shows clear skies and sunshine across the region with highs of 23 and lows of 7. I'm Terrence Vosh with your West Central Online weather.
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10: Good evening, West Central Saskatchewan. Here's what's coming up in your 3-day forecast. The skies are looking mostly clear with a few clouds hanging out this evening. Winds are coming in across the region around 20 kilometers, becoming light as the evening goes on, with fog developing near midnight and lows of 7. Tomorrow should see that fog dissipate in the morning, and the day looks mainly sunny throughout the day. Winds around 20 kilometers are looking to come back for our north and central areas tomorrow afternoon, bringing highs of 23. Those winds becoming light in the evening with lows of plus 4. Saturday currently shows clear skies and sunshine across the region with highs of 23 and lows of 7. I'm Terrence Vosh with your West Central Online Weather.
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1: The Kindersley Gem and Mineral Show is happening at the Kindersley Inn on September 25th to 27th. It'll run Friday 4 to 8, Saturday 10 to 6, and Sunday 10 to 4. 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And if you have an event or a fundraiser to share for your community, you can post it for free on the West Central Online Events page.
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1: 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A second man has been charged in connection with the suspicious fire that destroyed the Halftime Huddle restaurant and bar in Leader last fall. Leader RCMP arrested 28-year-old Navjot Singh of Leader on September 16th. Police say he's facing seven charges connected to the October 2025 fire, as well as alleged thefts and arsons involving commercial vehicles in Leader. Singh appeared in court September 17th and was remanded into custody. The Edmonton Police Service is asking for help locating a missing father and his two children after they were seen in Lloydminster in late August. 42-year-old Scott McDermott and his 6 and 9-year-old children were seen with an unidentified man on August 28th around 6:30 p.m. Police say their direction of travel after leaving Lloydminster is unknown, and they may have traveled through other parts of Saskatchewan or into Manitoba. Saskatchewan municipalities are facing higher costs for RCMP services beginning in 2026-27. The province is applying a 5.1% increase to the municipal per capita levy each year for 4 years, rather than passing along the full 20.4% RCMP budget increase at once. The province says the phased approach will give municipalities more time to plan for higher policing costs. Future RCMP budget increases will be compounded on municipal rates. The federal government is investing $2.6 million over 5 years to support migratory bird monitoring and conservation across Canada. The funding will support Birds Canada programs gathering information on bird populations, including species at risk. Saskatchewan is among the provinces receiving support, including for its Breeding Bird Atlas. The government says the information will help researchers track environment changes, assess climate impacts, and support conservation efforts. Kindersley Composite High School is raising money through its new Vertical Raise fundraiser. The digital campaign replaced the school's traditional Cobra Card fundraiser this year. Principal Heidi Marchant says the school was encouraged to make the switch after seeing the program used successfully in Rosetown.
2: They couldn't say enough good things about it last year, so we decided that we would try it out this year as well. We have amazing businesses that support us every year for the physical Cobra Card, so that was our main priority to make sure that we would still be able to get the same great value from in Kindersley.
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1: Good evening, West Central Saskatchewan. Let's take a look at what's coming up in your regional forecast. For our northern regions, including Unity, Macklin, Wilkie, and Bigger, as well as our central regions, including Kindersley, Marengo, Brock, and Rosetown, we're seeing a few clouds in the sky this evening, with winds coming in from the south around 20 kilometers, becoming light as the evening goes on. Fog patches are expected to develop near midnight tonight, bringing lows of 7. Tomorrow, we should see those fog patches dissipating in the morning, and the skies should be mainly sunny. Those winds are coming back, this time from the north around 20 kilometers near noon, with highs of 23. And our southern regions, including Kyle, Elrose, Leader, Lancer, and Abbey, are also seeing a few clouds this evening, with southeast winds around 20 kilometers becoming light early in the evening, with lows of 8. Also seeing mainly sunny skies tomorrow with highs of 23. I'm Terrence Vosh with your West Central Online weather.
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1: West Central Online weather.
11: Good evening, West Central Saskatchewan. Here's what's coming up in your three-day forecast. The skies are looking mostly clear with a few clouds hanging out this evening. Winds are coming in across the region around 20 kilometers, becoming light as the evening goes on, with fog developing near midnight and lows of 7. Tomorrow should see that fog dissipate in the morning, and the day looks mainly sunny throughout the day. Winds around 20 kilometers are looking to come back for our north and central areas tomorrow afternoon, bringing highs of 23. Those winds becoming light in the evening with lows of plus 4. Saturday currently shows clear skies and sunshine across the region with highs of 23 and lows of 7. I'm Terrence Vosh with your West Central Online weather.
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4: Good evening, West Central Saskatchewan. Here's what's coming up in your three-day forecast. The skies are looking mostly clear with a few clouds hanging out this evening. Winds are coming in across the region around 20 kilometers, becoming light as the evening goes on, with fog developing near midnight and lows of 7. Tomorrow should see that fog dissipate in the morning, and the day looks mainly sunny throughout the day. Winds around 20 kilometers are looking to come back for our north and central areas tomorrow afternoon, bringing highs of 23. Those winds becoming light in the evening with lows of plus 4. Saturday currently shows clear skies and sunshine across the region with highs of 23 and lows of 7. I'm Terrence Vosh with your West Central Online weather.
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1: I'm Terrence Vosh with your local news, streaming now through the West Central Online app. Edmonton police are seeking information on a missing father and his two children who are seen traveling through Lloydminster. Scott McDermott and his children, 6-year-old George and 9-year-old Leslie, were spotted with an unknown man on August 28th. Investigators are now asking anyone who may have seen the family in Lloydminster, elsewhere in Saskatchewan, or in Manitoba to come forward. Police are also trying to identify the man seen with them. Leader RCMP have charged a second man following an ongoing investigation into several alleged arson-related incidents. 28-year-old Navjot Singh faces 7 charges, including conspiracy to commit arson, break and enter and commit arson, fraud over $5,000, and arson with disregard for human life. Police say the charges relate to the halftime huddle fire and several commercial vehicle incidents. Singh remains in custody and is scheduled to appear in Swift Current Provincial Court. Municipalities across Saskatchewan will receive a 5.1% increase on their per capita RCMP levy for 2026-27. The province is phasing in a larger increase over 4 years after the RCMP budget rose by 20.4%. Communities with an RCMP detachment will see their rate increase from $98.52 to $103.54 per person, while communities without a detachment will go from $60.95 to $64.06. A new federal investment will support bird monitoring programs across Canada, including work in Saskatchewan. Ottawa is providing $2.6 million over 5 years to Birds Canada for conservation and research initiatives. Thousands of citizen scientists will contribute observations from different habitats, with the information made available through the Nature Counts Biodiversity Database. The government says the data will help decision makers understand changes in bird populations and protect important habitats. Wheatland Regional Center has been a part of Rosetown since 1967 and continues to help people with cognitive disabilities build skills and connect with their community. The center currently serves between 18 and 21 participants, with programming running Monday through Friday. Program coordinator Cindy Cernick says participants have individual goals and dreams that they work towards.
2: I am very passionate about what I do, and what this fundraiser means is it opens up the community to show everyone here we are and how can you support us and how can we support you.
1: 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I'm Terrence Vosh.
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1: Good evening, West Central Saskatchewan. Let's take a look at what's coming up in your regional forecast. For our northern regions, including Unity, Macklin, Wilkie, and Bigger, as well as our central regions, including Kindersley, Marengo, Brock, and Rosetown, we're seeing a few clouds in the sky this evening, with winds coming in from the south around 20 kilometers, becoming light as the evening goes on. Fog patches are expected to develop near midnight tonight, bringing lows of 7. Tomorrow, we should see those fog patches dissipating in the morning, and the sky should be mainly sunny. Those winds are coming back this time from the north around 20 kilometers near noon, with highs of 23. And our southern regions, including Kyle, Elrose, Leader, Lancer, and Abbey, are also seeing a few clouds this evening, with southeast winds around 20 kilometers becoming light early in the evening, with lows of 8. Also seeing mainly sunny skies tomorrow, with highs of 23. I'm Terrence Vosh with your West Central Online weather.
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5: Good evening, West Central Saskatchewan. Here's what's coming up in your three-day forecast. The skies are looking mostly clear with a few clouds hanging out this evening. Winds are coming in across the region around 20 kilometers, becoming light as the evening goes on, with fog developing near midnight and lows of 7. Tomorrow should see that fog dissipate in the morning, and the day looks mainly sunny throughout the day. Winds around 20 kilometers are looking to come back for our north and central areas tomorrow afternoon, bringing highs of 23. Those winds becoming light in the evening with lows of plus 4. Saturday currently shows clear skies and sunshine across the region with highs of 23 and lows of 7. I'm Terrence Vosh with your West Central Online Weather.
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6: Good evening, West Central Saskatchewan. Here's what's coming up in your three-day forecast. The skies are looking mostly clear with a few clouds hanging out this evening. Winds are coming in across the region around 20 kilometers, becoming light as the evening goes on, with fog developing near midnight and lows of 7. Tomorrow should see that fog dissipate in the morning, and the day looks mainly sunny throughout the day. Winds around 20 kilometers are looking to come back for our north and central areas tomorrow afternoon, bringing highs of 23. Those winds becoming light in the evening with lows of plus 4. Saturday currently shows clear skies and sunshine across the region with highs of 23 and lows of 7. I'm Terrence Vosh with your West Central Online Weather.
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2: Good evening, West Central Saskatchewan. Here's what's coming up in your three-day forecast. The skies are looking mostly clear with a few clouds hanging out this evening. Winds are coming in across the region around 20 kilometers, becoming light as the evening goes on, with fog developing near midnight and lows of 7. Tomorrow should see that fog dissipate in the morning, and the day looks mainly sunny throughout the day. Winds around 20 kilometers are looking to come back for our north and central areas tomorrow afternoon, bringing highs of 23. Those winds becoming light in the evening with lows of plus 4. Saturday currently shows clear skies and sunshine across the region with highs of 23 and lows of 7. I'm Terrence Vosh with your West Central Online Weather. Proudly local,
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4: 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I'll see you down at Sky. 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
7: Good evening, West Central Saskatchewan. Here's what's coming up in your three-day forecast. The skies are looking mostly clear with a few clouds hanging out this evening. Winds are coming in across the region around 20 kilometers, becoming light as the evening goes on, with fog developing near midnight and lows of 7.

0: Tomorrow should see that fog dissipate in the morning, and the day looks mainly sunny throughout the day. Winds around 20 kilometers are looking to come back for our north and central areas tomorrow afternoon, bringing highs of 23. Those winds becoming light in the evening with lows of plus 4. Saturday currently shows clear skies and sunshine across the region with highs of 23 and lows of 7. I'm Terrence Vosh with your West Central Online weather.
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Is young, she thinks she's grown. We're all first car, first date, WLD on a license plate. Now ain't life crazy? Yeah.

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8: Good evening, West Central Saskatchewan. Here's what's coming up in your three-day forecast. The skies are looking mostly clear with a few clouds hanging out this evening. Winds are coming in across the region around 20 kilometers, becoming light as the evening goes on, with fog developing near midnight and lows of 7. Tomorrow should see that fog dissipate in the morning, and the day looks mainly sunny throughout the day. Winds around 20 kilometers are looking to come back for our north and central areas tomorrow afternoon, bringing highs of 23. Those winds becoming light in the evening with lows of plus 4. Saturday currently shows clear skies and sunshine across the region with highs of 23 and lows of 7. I'm Terrence Vosh with your West Central Online Weather.
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2: Good evening, West Central Saskatchewan. Here's what's coming up in your three-day forecast. The skies are looking mostly clear with a few clouds hanging out this evening. Winds are coming in across the region around 20 kilometers, becoming light as the evening goes on, with fog developing near midnight and lows of 7. Tomorrow should see that fog dissipate in the morning, and the day looks mainly sunny throughout the day. Winds around 20 kilometers are looking to come back for our north and central areas tomorrow afternoon, bringing highs of 23. Those winds becoming light in the evening with lows of plus 4. Saturday currently shows clear skies and sunshine across the region with highs of 23 and lows of 7. I'm Terrence Vosh with your West Central Online Weather.
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1: 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Well, no, not like that. 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
5: Good morning, West Central Saskatchewan. Here's what's coming up in your three-day forecast. There was fog developing near midnight, but that should dissipate this morning, and the day's looking mainly sunny throughout the day. Winds are around 20 kilometers in our north and central region starting this afternoon, and we should be seeing highs around 23. Staying clear in the evening with those winds becoming light as the evening goes on, with lows of 4.

0: Tomorrow currently shows clear skies and sunshine across the region with highs of 23 and lows of 7. Sunday continuing that trend over the entire weekend with sunny and clear skies, bringing highs of 26 and lows of 10. I'm Terrence Vosh with your West Central Online weather.
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4: Good morning, West Central Saskatchewan. Here's what's coming up in your three-day forecast. There was fog developing near midnight, but that should dissipate this morning, and the day's looking mainly sunny throughout the day. Winds are around 20 kilometers in our north and central region starting this afternoon, and we should be seeing highs around 23. Staying clear in the evening with those winds becoming light as the evening goes on, with lows of 4. Tomorrow currently shows clear skies and sunshine across the region with highs of 23 and lows of 7. Sunday continuing that trend over the entire

0: Our weekend with sunny and clear skies, bringing highs of 26 and lows of 10. I'm Terrence Vosh with your West Central online weather.
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1: Good morning, West Central Saskatchewan. Here's what's coming up in your three-day forecast. There was fog developing near midnight, but that should dissipate this morning, and the day's looking mainly sunny throughout the day. Winds are around 20 kilometers in our north and central region starting this afternoon, and we should be seeing highs around 23. Staying clear in the evening with those winds becoming light as the evening goes on, with lows of 4. Tomorrow currently shows clear skies and sunshine across the region with highs of 23 and lows of 7. Sunday continuing that trend over the entire weekend with sunny and clear skies, bringing highs of 26 and lows of 10. I'm Terrence Vosh with your West Central Online Weather.
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5: Good morning, West Central Saskatchewan. Here's what's coming up in your three-day forecast. There was fog developing near midnight, but that should dissipate this morning, and the day's looking mainly sunny throughout the day. Winds are around 20 kilometers in our north and central region starting this afternoon, and we should be seeing highs around 23. Staying clear in the evening with those winds becoming light as the evening goes on, with lows of 4. Tomorrow currently shows clear skies and sunshine across the region with highs of 23 and lows of 7. Sunday continuing that trend over the entire weekend with sunny and clear skies, bringing highs of 26 and lows of 10. I'm Terrence Vosh with your West Central Online weather.
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1: Good morning, West Central Saskatchewan. Here's what's coming up in your three-day forecast. There was fog developing near midnight, but that should dissipate this morning, and the day's looking mainly sunny throughout the day. Winds are around 20 kilometers in our north and central region starting this afternoon, and we should be seeing highs around 23. Staying clear in the evening with those winds becoming light as the evening goes on, with lows of 4. Tomorrow currently shows clear skies and sunshine across the region with highs of 23 and lows of 7. Sunday continuing that trend over the entire weekend with sunny and clear skies, bringing highs of 26 and lows of 10. I'm Terrence Vosh with your West Central Online Weather.
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1: Good morning, West Central Saskatchewan. Here's what's coming up in your three-day forecast. There was fog developing near midnight, but that should dissipate this morning, and the day's looking mainly sunny throughout the day. Winds are around 20 kilometers in our north and central region starting this afternoon, and we should be seeing highs around 23. Staying clear in the evening with those winds becoming light as the evening goes on, with lows of 4. Tomorrow currently shows clear skies and sunshine across the region with highs of 23 and lows of 7. Sunday continuing that trend over the entire weekend with sunny and clear skies, bringing highs of 26 and lows of 10. I'm Terrence Vosh with your West Central Online Weather.
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2: Good morning, West Central Saskatchewan. Here's what's coming up in your three-day forecast. There was fog developing near midnight, but that should dissipate this morning, and the day's looking mainly sunny throughout the day. Winds are around 20 kilometers in our north and central regions starting this afternoon, and we should be seeing highs around 23. Staying clear in the evening with those winds becoming light as the evening goes on, with lows of 4. Tomorrow currently shows clear skies and sunshine across the region with highs of 23 and lows of 7. Sunday continuing that trend over the entire weekend with sunny and clear skies, bringing highs of 26 and lows of 10. I'm Terrence Vosh with your West Central Online Weather.
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4: Good morning, West Central Saskatchewan. Here's what's coming up in your three-day forecast. There was fog developing near midnight, but that should dissipate this morning, and the day's looking mainly sunny throughout the day. Winds are around 20 kilometers in our north and central region starting this afternoon, and we should be seeing highs around 23. Staying clear in the evening with those winds becoming light as the evening goes on, with lows of 4. Tomorrow currently shows clear skies and sunshine across the region with highs of 23 and lows of 7. Sunday continuing that trend over the entire weekend with sunny and clear skies, bringing highs of 26 and lows of 10. I'm Terrence Vosh with your West Central Online Weather.
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2: Good morning, West Central Saskatchewan. Here's what's coming up in your three-day forecast. There was fog developing near midnight, but that should dissipate this morning, and the day's looking mainly sunny throughout the day. Winds are around 20 kilometers in our north and central region starting this afternoon, and we should be seeing highs around 23. Staying clear in the evening with those winds becoming light as the evening goes on, with lows of 4. Tomorrow currently shows clear skies and sunshine across the region with highs of 23 and lows of 7. Sunday continuing that trend over the entire weekend with sunny and clear skies, bringing highs of 26 and lows of 10. I'm Terrence Vosh with your West Central Online Weather.
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4: Good morning, West Central Saskatchewan. Here's what's coming up in your three-day forecast. There was fog developing near midnight, but that should dissipate this morning, and the day's looking mainly sunny throughout the day. Winds are around 20 kilometers in our north and central region starting this afternoon, and we should be seeing highs around 23. Staying clear in the evening with those winds becoming light as the evening goes on, with lows of 4. Tomorrow currently shows clear skies and sunshine across the region with highs of 23 and lows of 7. Sunday continuing that trend over the entire weekend with sunny and clear skies, bringing highs of 26 and lows of 10. I'm Terrence Vosh with your West Central Online Weather.
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2: Good morning, West Central Saskatchewan. Here's what's coming up in your three-day forecast. There was fog developing near midnight, but that should dissipate this morning, and the day's looking mainly sunny throughout the day. Winds are around 20 kilometers in our north and central region starting this afternoon, and we should be seeing highs around 23. Staying clear in the evening with those winds becoming light as the evening goes on, with lows of 4. Tomorrow currently shows clear skies and sunshine across the region with highs of 23 and lows of 7. Sunday continuing that trend over the entire weekend with sunny and clear skies, bringing highs of 26 and lows of 10. I'm Terrence Vosh with your West Central Online Weather.
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1: Good morning, West Central Saskatchewan. Here's what's coming up in your three-day forecast. There was fog developing near midnight, but that should dissipate this morning, and the day's looking mainly sunny throughout the day. Winds are around 20 kilometers in our north and central region starting this afternoon, and we should be seeing highs around 23. Staying clear in the evening with those winds becoming light as the evening goes on, with lows of 4. Tomorrow currently shows clear skies and sunshine across the region with highs of 23 and lows of 7. Sunday continuing that trend over the entire weekend with sunny and clear skies, bringing highs of 26 and lows of 10. I'm Terrence Vosh with your West Central Online Weather.
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0: pedestrian was struck by a vehicle at a Rosetown business Wednesday. Police were called around 12:23 on September 16th and say injuries were reported, although the extent was not released. The circumstances surrounding the collision remain under investigation. Corey Rowlandson was taken into custody Thursday after pleading guilty to three charges in Leader Provincial Court, including sexual assault. He was sentenced to 3 years in custody on the sexual assault charge, with shorter sentences on an obscene material offense and assault to be served concurrently. Rowlandson was also ordered to register as a sex offender for 20 years. The 54th annual Goose Festival in Kindersley is approaching fast. Activities are planned Thursday through Sunday next week, headlined by the parade at 11 a.m. on Saturday. GooseFest organizer and executive director at the Kindersley Chamber, Kevin Martin, stopped in studio earlier this week to share some updates to this year's parade, mainly that the parade route will now go all the way down Main Street instead of turning into the residential area.
1: Well, we did that because we got some feedback from some of the businesses at the other end of Main Street. They were saying, well, how come we're not always left out? And we said, yeah, you know, you're right. So we're going to try it this year and see how it goes. If it goes well, we'll keep going. If not, we'll go back to our original plan.
0: More on GooseFest will be up this morning online. The Outlook and District Heritage Museum is opening its doors to the community on Monday for a free Community Heritage Day. From 10 a.m. to 2 p.m., visitors can experience a variety of programs, including teepee teachings with honey, horse-drawn wagon rides, and a glass-blowing demonstration. The event will also include bannock prepared by a local group from Outlook High School and a treaties and agriculture presentation. Everyone is welcome to attend throughout the day. A possible new relationship between Canada and the European Union is raising questions with a local MP. With Prime Minister Mark Carney in attendance, the European Commission president stated desire on Wednesday for Canada to become the bloc's first associate member. Swift Current Grasslands Kindersley MP Jeremy Patzer says Canadians need more information before any decision is made. Patzer saying the issue should face parliamentary debate. His full remarks in a story up at West Central Online. And a wide-ranging sandwich recall is affecting 28 products sold in Alberta. The Canadian Food Inspection Agency says the products may be contaminated with listeria. The recall includes several ham, turkey, cold cut, and croissant sandwiches under Fresh and Local, Fresh Bites, and other labels. Consumers should check best before dates and return or dispose of affected products. News on the go. 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
0: The regular season is officially here for the Kindersley Junior Clippers, heading north tonight for a game against the Battleford's North Stars. Expect returning goalie Matthias Radke to get the opening night nod in front of a Clippers lineup returning five players on offense and two on D. Local Clippers on the team this year include the Perlinger Twins, entering their fifth season, each playing games in the league. Austin Schaefer, one of the young players, graduated from AAA. And Price Thiessen, who head coach Kyle Schneider called one of the most underrated players in the league entering his second season. Puck drop goes at 7:30 tonight in North Battleford, and that's it for the Clippers this weekend. Back home, Goose Festival weekend for a pair against Yorkton. Another week of high school football started last night with games around the region. Three games saw Maple Creek winning 57-6 in Bigger, Unity taking a 93-18 win in Etonia, and Macklin winning 50-20 over Rosthern in a game under the lights. The Rosetown Royals played a night game themselves, hitting the road last night and losing 58-30 to Clavette. Now games today see LCBI Outlook hosting Hafford at 4:30 and the 9-a-side KCS Cobras home to Delisle under the lights at 8 o'clock, where before the senior game, the Elizabeth Middle School Lions will play the Delisle Junior Rebels at 5:30. And remember, West Central Online is your source for all the latest local sports, scores, and stories.
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1: Somewhere over Laredo, Lainey Wilson on Country 104. Good morning, it's Cheyenne Namath. We are sitting around 7 degrees this chilly Friday morning, and Bigger's hosting a free community movie night tonight at the Brownlee Square, and it'll get underway at about 8 o'clock. Toy Story 5 is the movie, so grab the kids, take some blankets and lawn chairs, and get ready for a night under the stars. And also the Bigger 300 Fisher Air Cadets will be running a cash-only concession with lots of snacks during the movie, all of the proceeds going towards their organization. It sounds like a pretty fun family night out, and if you want to see more things happening in your area, you can visit the West Central online events page.
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13: Sunny skies are expected across West Central Saskatchewan today as we head into the weekend. Kindersley and the Central region will reach a high of 23, north winds around 20. Unity and areas north are also looking at a high of 23 with light north winds as well. South toward Leader and area, expect a sunny high of 24 with the same north winds blowing around 20 kilometers an hour. Tonight, skies will remain clear with lows near 5 in the south and 4 elsewhere. Light north winds also continuing through the evening. Tomorrow then brings more sunshine, highs around 22 in the central and northern regions with southeast winds sitting near 20. The south also reaching a high of 22 with light east winds. Clear skies then return tomorrow night, lows warming slightly to around 7. 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I'm Cooper Douglas.
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0: Inside, Madeline Merlot on Country 104. Hey, it's Cheyenne Namath. A little chillier this morning, but we are going to get to a beautiful 23 degrees taking us into our weekend. And Goose Festival 54 is almost here. And honestly, you're going to have a hard time saying you have nothing to do for that weekend. Next weekend from Thursday right through Sunday, there are food trucks, markets, live entertainment. There's some sports. 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
11: 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Chronic high vacancy rates mean that there are fewer ambulances and sometimes no ambulances available to respond to emergencies. Has enough been done to retain and recruit these professionals? 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
1: I'm Cooper Douglas. Here's what's making the news. Corey Rawlinson is now in custody after being sentenced in leader court on 3 guilty pleas. The most serious was sexual assault, which resulted in a 3-year custodial sentence. He also received concurrent sentences for assault and an offense involving obscene material. Additional orders include 20 years on the sex offender registry and a weapons prohibition. Rosetown Kyle RCMP are looking into a vehicle-pedestrian collision reported Wednesday afternoon. The incident happened at a Rosetown business around 12:23, with police confirming injuries were reported. No further details have been released as the investigation continues. The Outlook and District Heritage Museum is inviting the community to take part in a free Community Heritage Day coming up on Monday. The event will run from 10 a.m. until 2 p.m. at 100 Railway Avenue in Outlook. Classes are scheduled throughout the day, but the community is welcome to drop in at any time. Visitors can explore a variety of cultural programs, demonstrations, and activities celebrating heritage and traditional knowledge. And before we go, a recall has been issued for 28 sandwich products distributed in Alberta due to possible Listeria contamination. The recall includes Fresh and Local, Fresh Bites, Spy Hill, and several unbranded sandwiches, subs, and croissants. Consumers are advised not to eat the recalled products and should throw them out or return them to the place of purchase. You can stick around until the top of the hour for a full newscast or head on over to West Central Online.
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0: They say everything's bigger in Texas, and that's certainly the case for the Toronto Blue Jays entering a three-game series with the Rangers this weekend. The Jays and Rangers are both two games behind the Cleveland Guardians and Chicago White Sox, jockeying for the final AL wildcard spot. Looking to gain an edge in the standings, the Jays should feel confident with ace Dylan Cease on the hill tonight before Jose Soriano goes tomorrow. Hear the entire series live on Classic Hits Radio 1210 1330, starting with tonight's opener just after 6 o'clock. 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
0: Sunny skies around West Central today, sending us into the weekend. Kindersley and Central have a sunny high of 23, north winds blowing around 20 near noon. Unity and North have the same forecast with a high of 23, north winds blowing light. While south to Leader in area, it's a high of 24 with north winds at the same clip of 20 kilometers an hour. At night, skies clear with lows hovering around 5 in the south and 4 elsewhere. Light north winds continuing into the evening. Tomorrow, more of the same with a sunny high of 22 central and north. Southeast winds around 20, while the south sees highs of 22 tomorrow and light east winds. At night, skies clear once again. Lows a touch warmer at 7 degrees. Sunday, the sunshine continues for nice highs around 25 for west central. Clear lows of 8 at night. Then Monday, another nice sunny day with a high of 26 to 27, leading into clear lows above 10 degrees in the evening. And then Wednesday, another nice sunny day. Skies again clear at night with lows hanging out around 7. Get the latest forecast at your fingertips. Download the West Central Online app today.
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Country 104, happy Friday. I'm Cheyenne Namath. We're sitting around a chilly 7 degrees. I've got another pair of CCMA tickets to give away, so stick around and play just after 7 o'clock. But for now, here's Ella Langley and Morgan Wallen. I Can't Love You Anymore.

0: Country 104 at Cheyenne Namath. We are getting to a high of about 23 this afternoon. Hope you're having a great morning so far. And rodeo season isn't over yet. The 57th annual Beachy Western Days is kicking off today with plenty happening all weekend long. You can enjoy some bull riding, saddle bronc, and barrel racing. And then there's some awesome lawnmower races, which are super fun to watch. There's a craft show, some food, and a saloon, as well as some great live music. So grab the family and friends and take a drive and enjoy a little Western fun at the Beachy Western Days.
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2: A beautiful start to the weekend is on the way with plenty of sunshine across west central Saskatchewan. Kindersley and central areas will climb to a high of 23 degrees under sunny skies with north winds around 20 at noon. Unity and areas to the north will also see a sunny high of 23 with the same light north wind pattern. Further south toward Leader, temperatures will reach a high of 24 with north winds near 20 kilometers an hour. Tonight will then stay clear and cool with lows sitting near 5 in the south and 4 elsewhere along with the same light north winds. Tomorrow looks much the same, sunshine and highs of 22 across the region, wind shifting to the southeast for central and north while the south sees light east winds. Tomorrow night then remains clear, lows hanging out around 7. 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Students, parents, teachers, and everyone in between can nominate their favorite class today online. I'm Cooper Douglas.
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1: Country 104, I'm Cheyenne Namath. We are sitting around 7 degrees this morning. Looks like a sunny and beautiful day to take us into our weekend. That was Dan Davidson with Found, and Country Music Week is underway, and the CCMAs are happening tomorrow in Saskatoon, and he is actually going to be there. I got to have a chat with him, and he is also a CCMA nominee with his show Heartstrings and Honky Tonks up for Country Music Program of the Year. I caught up with him ahead of the award show, and he says that prairies are the perfect place to host the CCMAs.
2: It's awesome. Like, I feel like the prairies is the perfect home for this kind of stuff, right? Like, if you look around, like, we are country music out here in the prairies, and I don't think anybody does it better than us. So the fans are real country people, and you know, the type of town, like, Saskatoon is perfect for it. It's the right size of city where, you know, it'll be the only game in town, but it's still big enough that you feel like you're in a city. You have everything you need.
1: That was country singer Dan Davidson, and he'll be in Saskatoon for the CCMA event leading into Saturday's award show. I'm going to be there later on today and Saturday, getting all the insider info, including what's happening around the CCMAs. You can see the full article of Dan and I's conversation over at West Central Online for all the coverage.
3: The federal government is investing nearly $2 million in new fertilizer technology. Federal Agriculture Minister Heath MacDonald says Lucient Biosciences out of BC is developing technology that could reduce fertilizer use, greenhouse gas emissions, and microplastics. Farah Neuer, co-founder and chief science officer with Lucient Biosciences, says the company's biodegradable coating technology is being adapted for controlled-release nitrogen products. Lucient Bio will provide a more suitable alternative by applying the biodegradable coating to these fertilizers, which can help plants use nitrogen more efficiently. Its coating technology is designed to release nitrogen closer to when the plants need it most during their growing cycle. For Golden West, I'm Glendalee Allen Vossler.

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1: I'm Cooper Douglas with your local news, streaming now through the West Central Online app. A 3-year jail sentence has been handed down to Corey Rowlandson in Leader Provincial Court. He pleaded guilty to sexual assault, and an offense involving obscene material. The court imposed a 36-month sentence on the sexual assault charge, with the other sentences running at the same time. Rowlandson taken into custody following the hearing and also ordered to register as a sex offender for 20 years. A pedestrian was injured after being struck by a vehicle at a Rosetown business on Wednesday. Rosetown Kyle RCMP responded just after noon and say the investigation remains ongoing. Police have not released details about the extent of the injuries or what led to the collision. A full day of cultural learning and activities is planned at the Outlook and District Heritage Museum on Monday for Community Heritage Day. The free event runs from 10 a.m. until 2 p.m. and will feature bannock cooked by a high school group from Outlook High School, as well as an opportunity to learn hoop dancing with Lawrence Roy. Visitors can also watch a glass-blowing demonstration and take part in a treaties and agriculture presentation. Sticking with the topic of community fun, Kindersley is 1 week away from Goose Festival. The 54th annual edition has its parade planned for 11 a.m. next Saturday, and Goose Fest organizer and executive director at the Kindersley Chamber, Kevin Martin, says the route will look a little different this year.
2: The big thing for Saturday is the parade. What I really wanted to stress this year, we've changed the route. We still go up Main Street from Railway, but instead of turning south on 7th, we're going to keep going around Main Street. Turn west, I should say, on 10th behind Humpty's, and then go back up first in front of the hospital and the manor.
1: The move was based on feedback from businesses on Main Street who aren't typically part of the parade. More on Goose Fest is coming this morning to West Central Online. A local MP is speaking out after the president of the European Commission says she wants Canada to become an associate member of the European Union. The remarks came during her State of the European Union address Wednesday with Prime Minister Mark Carney in attendance. Swift Current Grasslands Kindersley MP Jeremy Patzer says any move toward that status should be debated in Parliament and put to voters. Find Patzer's full remarks at West Central Online. And before we go, check the fridge if you recently bought a ready-to-eat sandwich in Alberta. 28 products are being recalled over possible listeria contamination, including items sold under the Fresh and Local and Fresh Bites brands. Recalled products should not be consumed. Listeria can cause serious illness, especially for pregnant women, older adults, and people with weakened immune systems. Your news now. 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
1: Another week of high school football got underway last night with games throughout West Central. Three local games saw Maple Creek hit the road and roll past Bigger 57-6, Unity pick up a 93-18 win in Etonia, and then Under the Lights in Macklin, where the home team defeated Rosthern 50-20. The Rosetown Royals were also on the road, falling 58-30 to Clavette in another night game. Today, LCBI Outlook hosts Hafford at 4:30, while the KCS Cobras welcome Delisle for an 8 o'clock kickoff Under the Lights. Before that senior matchup, the Elizabeth Middle School Lions take on the Delisle Junior Rebels at 5:30. The Kindersley Junior Clippers have their bags packed for a trip to North Battleford tonight. The regular season opener against the Battleford's North Stars officially here to begin the 2026-27 regular season. The Clippers are looking like a big group this year, the opening night roster seeing five defensemen over 6 feet tall, including Cohen Loney at 6'7", Dylan McCann at 6'4", and Justice Cutler at 6'3". The forward car isn't far behind, with the likes of 6'3", 200-pounder Connor Watson coming in as a scoring threat, and fellow 20-year-old Talon Lewis also at 6'3", 205. The new-look Clippers only have one game this weekend before coming home next weekend, hosting Yorkton for two as part of Goose Festival. And remember, West Central Online is your source for all the latest local sports, scores, and stories.
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1: Sunny skies around West Central today, sending us into the weekend.

0: Pearsley and Central have a sunny high of 23, north winds blowing around 20 near noon. Unity and North have the same forecast with a high of 23, north winds blowing light, while south to Leader in area it's a high of 24 with north winds at the same clip of 20 kilometers an hour. At night, skies clear with lows hovering around 5 in the south and 4 elsewhere, light north winds continuing into the evening. Tomorrow, more of the same with a sunny high of 22 central and north, southeast winds around 20, while the south sees highs of 22 tomorrow and light east winds. At night, skies clear once again, lows a touch warmer at 7 degrees. Sunday, the sunshine continues for nice highs around 25 for west central, clear lows of 8 at night. Then Monday, another nice sunny day with a high of 26 to 27, leading into clear lows above 10 degrees in the evening. And then Wednesday, another nice sunny day, skies again clear at night with lows hanging out around 7. Get the latest forecast at your fingertips. Download the West Central Online app today.
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0: Cowboy songs, George Burge on Country 104. It's Cheyenne Nameth. Hopefully your Friday morning is going great. We're making our way through the 7 o'clock hour. And later on today, I'm headed to Saskatoon for the CCMA's Content Row for Media, where I get to interview some of our favorite Canadian country artists. So what kind of questions would you ask? 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
0: Sunny skies are expected across West Central Saskatchewan today as we head into the weekend. Kindersley and the Central region will reach a high of 23, north winds around 20. Unity and areas north are also looking at a high of 23 with light north winds as well. South toward Leader and area expect a sunny high of 24 with the same north winds blowing around 20 kilometers an hour. Tonight skies will remain clear with lows near 5 in the south and 4 elsewhere. Light north winds also continuing through the evening. Tomorrow then brings more sunshine, highs around 22 in the central and northern regions with southeast winds sitting near 20. The south also reaching a high of 22 with light east winds. Clear skies then return tomorrow night, lows warming slightly to around 7. 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I'm Cooper Douglas.
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1: Should have known better. Tyler Joe Miller on Country 104 at Cheyenne Namath. Happy Friday. We're sitting around a chilly 7 degrees, but that's okay. The sun is going to warm things up later on to about 23. And next weekend is a pretty big one because Country 104 is turning 10. And of course, we've got to celebrate with you at the Goose Festival. So come find us in the co-op parking lot during Saturday's activities right after the parade. We'll have some Country 104 temporary tattoos for the kids, a huge birthday cake to cut up and share. And 10 years really is a big milestone. Honestly, we really can't do it without our listeners. So you are really the reason we come to work every day and we do what we love. So come and grab some cake, say hello, and help us celebrate 10 years of Country 104.
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1: I'm Cooper Douglas. Here's what's making the news. Corey Rowlandson is now in custody after being sentenced in leader court on three guilty pleas. The most serious was sexual assault, which resulted in a three-year custodial sentence. He also received concurrent sentences for assault and an offense involving obscene material. Additional orders include 20 years on the sex offender registry and a weapons prohibition. Rosetown Kyle RCMP are looking into a vehicle-pedestrian collision reported Wednesday afternoon. The incident happened at a Rosetown business around 12:23, with police confirming injuries were reported. No further details have been released as the investigation continues. The Outlook and District Heritage Museum is inviting the community to take part in a free Community Heritage Day coming up on Monday. The event will run from 10 a.m. until 2 p.m. at 100 Railway Avenue in Outlook. Classes are scheduled throughout the day, but the community is welcome to drop in at any time. Visitors can explore a variety of cultural programs, demonstrations, and activities celebrating heritage and traditional knowledge. And before we go, a recall has been issued for 28 sandwich products distributed in Alberta due to possible Listeria contamination. The recall includes Fresh and Local, Fresh Bites, Spy Hill, and several unbranded sandwiches, subs, and croissants. Consumers are advised not to eat the recalled products and should throw them out or return them to the place of purchase. You can stick around until the top of the hour for a full newscast or head on over to West Central Online.
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1: They say everything's bigger in Texas, and that's certainly the case for the Toronto Blue Jays entering a three-game series with the Rangers this weekend. The Jays and Rangers are both two games behind the Cleveland Guardians and Chicago White Sox, jockeying for the final AL wildcard spot. Looking to gain an edge in the standings, the Jays should feel confident with ace Dylan Cease on the hill tonight before Jose Soriano goes tomorrow. Hear the entire series live on Classic Hits Radio 1210 1330, starting with tonight's opener just after 6 o'clock. 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
1: Sunny skies around West Central today, sending us into the weekend. Kindersley and Central have a sunny high of 23, north winds blowing around 20 near noon. Unity and North have the same forecast with a high of 23, north winds blowing light, while south to Leader in area, it's a high of 24 with north winds at the same clip of 20 kilometers an hour. At night, skies clear with lows hovering around 5 in the south and 4 elsewhere, light north winds continuing into the evening. Tomorrow, more of the same with a sunny high of 22 central and north, southeast winds.

0: around 20, while the south sees highs of 22 tomorrow and light east winds. At night, skies clear once again, lows a touch warmer at 7 degrees. Sunday, the sunshine continues for nice highs around 25 for west central, clear lows of 8 at night. Then Monday, another nice sunny day with a high of 26 to 27, leading into clear lows above 10 degrees in the evening. And then Wednesday, another nice sunny day, skies again clear at night with lows hanging out around 7. Get the latest forecast at your fingertips. Download the West Central Online app today.
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1: Country 104, happy Friday. I'm Cheyenne Namath. We are still sitting around 7 degrees, getting to about 23 later on. And stick around for more chances to play and win a pair of CCMA tickets. The next chance will be shortly after 8 o'clock. But first, here's Riley Green, Think As You Drunk.

0: Country 104 at Cheyenne, Namath, 7 degrees this fall feeling Friday morning. And speaking of fall, if you're looking for some shopping and a chance to support a great local cause, the Dinsmore Canets are hosting a fall market. It's happening next Saturday at the Dinsmore Community Hall from 10 to 3. There'll be some local vendors and lots of fall finds, with a silver collection going towards upgrades to the Kinsman Park. So head to Dinsmore, check out the fall market, and support the Canets and Kinsman Park next Saturday.
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15: A beautiful start to the weekend is on the way, with plenty of sunshine across West Central Saskatchewan. Kindersley and Central areas will climb to a high of 23 degrees under sunny skies, with north winds around 20 at noon. Unity and areas to the north will also see a sunny high of 23 with the same light north wind pattern. Further south toward Leader, temperatures will reach a high of 24 with north winds near 20 kilometers an hour. Tonight will then stay clear and cool, with lows sitting near 5 in the south and 4 elsewhere, along with the same light north winds. Tomorrow looks much the same, sunshine and highs of 22 across the region, wind shifting to the southeast for central and north, while the south sees light east winds. Tomorrow night then remains clear, lows hanging out around 7. 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Students, parents, teachers, and everyone in between can nominate their favorite class today online. I'm Cooper Douglas.
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0: Good time goes, Dallas Smith on Country 104. Hey, I'm Cheyenne Namath. Hope you're having a great Friday morning so far. We are still sitting around 7 degrees shortly before 8 o'clock, and the results are in from Cooper's weekly polls over at West Central Online. We covered a little bit of everything this week. We started the week off with the Dakota Butter Invitational, and 90% of people who took part said they'd go to another PBR event in the future, so it sounds like Kindersley was pretty impressed with that weekend. I know I sure was. We raised a whole lot of money to go to a great cause. And then we asked about the first sign of fall, and that's where their two answers kept coming up, was the geese leaving and, of course, the leaves changing color. And then we got a little bit more serious with the final poll about the planned SGI rate increase. We were asking people how they were feeling about it, about the added costs and their biggest concerns. You can check out all the poll results over on West Central Online. And don't forget to check back every Monday, Tuesday, and Wednesday for a new question.
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1: I'm Cooper Douglas with your local news, streaming now through the West Central Online app. Rosetown Kyle RCMP are investigating after a pedestrian was struck by a vehicle.

0: a Roast Town business Wednesday. Police were called around 12:23 on September 16th and say injuries were reported, although the extent was not released. The circumstances surrounding the collision remain under investigation. Corey Rowlandson was taken into custody Thursday after pleading guilty to three charges in Leader Provincial Court, including sexual assault. He was sentenced to 3 years in custody on the sexual assault charge, with shorter sentences on an obscene material offense and assault to be served concurrently. Rowlandson was also ordered to register as a sex offender for 20 years. The 54th annual Goose Festival in Kindersley is approaching fast. Activities are planned Thursday through Sunday next week, headlined by the parade at 11 a.m. on Saturday. GooseFest organizer and executive director at the Kindersley Chamber, Kevin Martin, stopped in studio earlier this week to share some updates to this year's parade, mainly that the parade route will now go all the way down Main Street instead of turning into the residential area.
1: We did that because we got

0: If it goes well, we'll keep going. If not, we'll go back to our original plan.
1: More on GooseFest will be up this morning online. The Outlook and District Heritage Museum is opening its doors to the community on Monday for a free Community Heritage Day. From 10 a.m. to 2 p.m., visitors can experience a variety of programs, including teepee teachings with honey, horse-drawn wagon rides, and a glass-blowing demonstration. The event will also include bannock prepared by a local group from Outlook High School and a treaties and agriculture presentation. Everyone is welcome to attend throughout the day. A possible new relationship between Canada and the European Union is raising questions with a local MP. With Prime Minister Mark Carney in attendance, the European Commission President stated desire on Wednesday for Canada to become the bloc's first associate member. Swift Current Grasslands Kindersley MP Jeremy Patzer says Canadians need more information before any decision is made. Patzer saying the issue should face parliamentary debate. His full remarks in a story up at West Central Online. And a wide-ranging sandwich recall is affecting 28 products sold in Alberta. The Canadian Food Inspection Agency says the products may be contaminated with listeria. The recall includes several ham, turkey, cold cut, and croissant sandwiches under Fresh and Local, Fresh Bites, and other labels. Consumers should check best before dates and return or dispose of affected products. News on the go. 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
1: The regular season is officially here for the Kindersley Junior Clippers, heading north tonight for a game against the Battleford's North Stars. Expect returning goalie Matthias Radke to get the opening night nod in front of a Clippers lineup returning five players on offense and two on D. Local Clippers on the team this year include the Perlinger Twins, entering their fifth season, each playing games in the league. Austin Schaefer, one of the young players, graduated from AAA. And Price Thiessen, who head coach Kyle Schneider called one of the most underrated players in the league entering his second season. Puck drop goes at 7:30 tonight in North Battleford, and that's it for the Clippers this weekend. Back home, Goose Festival weekend for a pair against Yorkton. Another week of high school football started last night with games around the region. Three games saw Maple Creek winning 57-6 in Bigger, Unity taking a 93-18 win in Etonia, and Macklin winning 50-20 over Rosthern in a game under the lights. The Rosetown Royals played a night game themselves, hitting the road last night and losing 58-30 to Clavette. Now games today see LCBI Outlook hosting Hafford at 4:30 and the 9-a-side KCS Cobras home to Delisle under the lights at 8 o'clock, where before the senior game, the Elizabeth Middle School Lions will play the Delisle Junior Rebels at 5:30. And remember, West Central Online is your source for all the latest local sports, scores, and stories.
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1: Sunny skies around West Central today, sending us into the weekend. Kindersley and Central have a sunny high of 23, north winds blowing around 20 near noon. Unity and North have the same forecast with a high of 23, north winds blowing light, while south to Leader in area, it's a high of 24 with north winds at the same clip of 20 kilometers an hour. At night, skies clear with lows hovering around 5 in the south and 4 elsewhere, light north winds continuing into the evening. Tomorrow, more of the same with a sunny high of 22 central and north, southeast winds around 20, while the south sees highs of 22 tomorrow and light east winds. At night, skies clear once again, lows a touch warmer at 7 degrees. Sunday, the sunshine continues for nice highs around 25 for West Central, clear lows of 8 at night. Then Monday, another nice sunny day with a high of 26 to 27, leading into clear lows above 10 degrees in the evening. And then Wednesday, another nice sunny day, skies again clear at night with lows hanging out around 7. Get the latest forecast at your fingertips. Download the West Central Online app today.
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0: 4x4 by you, Lainey Wilson on Country 104. Hey, it's Cheyenne Namath. We are sitting around 8 degrees at the top of the 8 o'clock hour, and today I'm headed to Saskatoon for the CCMA's Content Row for Media, where I get to interview some of your favorite Canadian artists. So I want to know what kind of questions you would ask. Text me and let me know on the Country 104 Talk and Text line, 306-463-4649. And if you have more than one question, that's okay too. Each question you ask will be an entry for a chance to win my last pair of CCMA tickets for tomorrow night.
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2: 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Natural gas is down 0.38% to 2.890 per gigajoule. 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
9: Sunny skies are expected across west central Saskatchewan today as we head into the weekend. Kindersley and the central region will reach a high of 23, north winds around 20. Unity and areas north are also looking at a high of 23 with light north winds as well. South toward Leader and area expect a sunny high of 24 with the same north winds blowing around 20 kilometers an hour. Tonight skies will remain clear with lows near 5 in the south and 4 elsewhere. Light north winds also continuing through the evening. Tomorrow then brings more sunshine, highs around 22 in the central and northern regions with southeast winds sitting near 20, the south also reaching a high of 22 with light east winds. Clear skies then return tomorrow night, lows warming slightly to around 7. 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

Moneyline High Valley on Country 104. It's Cheyenne Namath. We've made it to the end of the work week, getting to a high of 23 later on today, leading us into a beautiful weekend. And the Macklin Harvest Festival is happening next Saturday from 10 to 5 on Main Street. You can take the family out for a full day of fall fun. There will be some local food vendors and food trucks, some kids' activities. There will also be a cornhole tournament. And to wrap everything up,

0: 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So take a drive out to Macklin next weekend for some fall fun at the Harvest Festival.
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1: I'm Cooper Douglas. Here's what's making the news. Corey Rowlandson is now in custody after being sentenced in leader court on 3 guilty pleas. The most serious was sexual assault, which resulted in a 3-year custodial sentence. He also received concurrent sentences for assault and an offense involving obscene material. Additional orders include 20 years on the sex offender registry and a weapons prohibition. Rosetown Kyle RCMP are looking into a vehicle pedestrian collision reported Wednesday afternoon. The incident happened at a Rosetown business around 12:23, with police confirming injuries were reported. No further details have been released as the investigation continues. The Outlook and District Heritage Museum is inviting the community to take part in a free Community Heritage Day coming up on Monday. The event will run from 10 a.m. until 2 p.m. at 100 Railway Avenue in Outlook. Classes are scheduled throughout the day, but the community is welcome to drop in at any time. Visitors can explore a variety of cultural programs, demonstrations, and activities celebrating heritage and traditional knowledge. And before we go, a recall has been issued for 28 sandwich products distributed in Alberta due to possible Listeria contamination. The recall includes Fresh and Local, Fresh Bites, Spy Hill, and several unbranded sandwiches, subs, and croissants. Consumers are advised not to eat the recalled products and should throw them out or return them to the place of purchase. You can stick around until the top of the hour for a full newscast or head on over to West Central Online.
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1: They say everything's bigger in Texas, and that's certainly the case for the Toronto Blue Jays entering a 3-game series with the Rangers this weekend. The Jays and Rangers are both 2 games behind the Cleveland Guardians and Chicago White Sox, jockeying for the final AL wildcard spot. Looking to gain an edge in the standings, the Jays should feel confident with ace Dylan Cease on the hill tonight before Jose Soriano goes tomorrow. 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
1: Sunny skies around West Central today, sending us into the weekend. Kindersley and Central have a sunny high of 23, north winds blowing around 20 near noon. Unity and North have the same forecast with the high of 23, north winds blowing light, while south to Leader in area, it's a high of 24 with north winds at the same clip of 20 kilometers an hour. At night, skies clear with lows hovering around 5 in the south and 4 elsewhere, light north winds continuing into the evening. Tomorrow, more of the same with a sunny high of 22 central and north, southeast winds around 20, while the south sees highs of 22 tomorrow and light east winds. At night, skies clear once again, lows a touch warmer at 7 degrees. Sunday, the sunshine continues for nice highs around 25 for West Central, clear lows of 8 at night. Then Monday, another nice sunny day with a high of 26 to 27, leading into clear lows above 10 degrees in the evening. And then Wednesday, another nice sunny day, skies again clear at night with lows hanging out around 7. Get the latest forecast at your fingertips. Download the West Central Online app today.
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Country 104. Hey, it's Cheyenne Namath. We are sitting around 9 degrees this lovely Friday morning. Stick around for more chances to play and win my last pair of CCMA tickets for tomorrow night in Saskatoon. But first, here's Ella Langley, Loving Life Again.

0: Country 104, I'm Cheyenne Nameth, TGIF. We are sitting around 9 degrees, getting to a high of about 23 this afternoon, and we are shining a spotlight on an important organization in Rosetown this morning. The Wheatland Regional Center has been serving people with cognitive disabilities in the community since 1967, providing programming, support, and opportunities to be a part of community life. Wheatland is holding a fundraiser and open house on October 8th, and we'll be there live on location covering this event. I recently spoke with program coordinator Cindy Cernick about the work they do and why community connection is so important.
1: I am very passionate about what I do, and what this fundraiser means is it opens up the community to show everyone there's always something that we're learning every day about the people we serve, and there's always something that they're trying to communicate so that we understand and see their lives a little better. And it's important. We all need to feel validated. And the day program is important because they do a lot of things as a group. But when we're person-centered, we're not forgetting about the individual that is inside of that group and validating the concerns, wants, needs, desires, and dreams that they all have, too.
0: That was program coordinator Cindy Cernick of the Wheatland Regional Center. They're doing a fundraiser and open house where we'll be live on location to help them raise money on October 8th. You can see the full article and details on how to donate at westcentralonline.com.
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3: 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I'm Harper Naiman, and I go to Westbury Elementary School. 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
3: A beautiful start to the weekend is on the way with plenty of sunshine across West Central Saskatchewan. Kindersley and central areas will climb to a high of 23 degrees under sunny skies, with north winds around 20 at noon. Unity and areas to the north will also see a sunny high of 23 with the same light north wind pattern. Further south toward Leader, temperatures will reach a high of 24 with north winds near 20 kilometers an hour. Tonight will then stay clear and cool with lows sitting near 5 in the south and 4 elsewhere, along with the same light north winds. Tomorrow looks much the same, sunshine and highs of 22 across the region, wind shifting to the southeast for central and north, while the south sees light east winds. Tomorrow night then remains clear, lows hanging out around 7. 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

Under the Influence, Tyler Joe Miller on Country 104 at Cheyenne Namath. We are warming up to a beautiful 23 degrees later on, and I love doing these birthday wishes and shout outs because, you know, even if the person that you're wishing a happy birthday to doesn't hear, maybe their mom or somebody else will. I love getting messages saying, oh, thanks for wishing my daughter a happy birthday.

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1: Sunny skies around West Central today, sending us into the weekend. Kindersley and Central have a sunny high of 23, north winds blowing around 20 near noon. Unity and North have the same forecast with the high of 23, north winds blowing light, while south to Leader and area, it's a high of 24 with north winds at the same clip of 20 kilometers an hour. At night, skies clear with lows hovering around 5 in the south and 4 elsewhere, light north winds continuing into the evening. Tomorrow, more of the same with a sunny high of 22 central and north, southeast winds around 20, while the south sees highs of 22 tomorrow and light east winds. At night, skies clear once again, lows a touch warmer at 7 degrees. Sunday, the sunshine continues for nice highs around 25 for West Central, clear lows of 8 at night. Then Monday, another nice sunny day with a high of 26 to 27, leading into clear lows above 10 degrees in the evening. And then Wednesday, another nice sunny day, skies again clear at night with lows hanging out around 7. Get the latest forecast at your fingertips. Download the West Central online app today.
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Country 104, I'm Cheyenne Namath, sitting around 11 degrees this gorgeous Friday morning. In about 15 minutes, we're going to have another chance to play and win my last pair of CCMA tickets for tomorrow night in Saskatoon. We're going to hear from Thelma and James in a bit, but

0: alternate ending, Thelma and James on Country 104. I'm Cheyenne Namath. We are sitting around 10 degrees, getting to a beautiful 23 later on this Friday. And Goose Festival 54 is happening in Kindersley next weekend. It kicks off on Thursday with a vendor market, some food trucks and barbecues, bouncy castles and face painting for the kids, and then a Clippers home opener at 7:30. And then Friday, there's going to be another Clippers game. The Gem and Mineral Show will be running throughout the afternoon, and more activities happening around town. Plus, Saturday, there's going to be the pancake breakfast and then the big parade at 11 o'clock. And then, of course, some more food trucks and vendors, some family activities, and that show and shine on Main Street running noon to 4. And then Sunday wraps things up with slow pitch, as well as a Sunday service and lunch, plus some racing at the Flatlander Speedway at 1 o'clock. Lots happening next weekend for Goose Festival, so be sure to check out the full poster on the events page at West Central Online.
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2: Sunny skies are expected across West Central Saskatchewan today as we head into the weekend. Kindersley and the Central region will reach a high of 23, north winds around 20. Unity and areas north are also looking at a high of 23 with light north winds as well. South toward Leader and area expect a sunny high of 24 with the same north winds blowing around 20 kilometers an hour. Tonight skies will remain clear with lows near 5 in the south and 4 elsewhere. Light north winds also continuing through the evening. Tomorrow then brings more sunshine, highs around 22 in the central and northern regions with southeast winds sitting near 20. The south also reaching a high of 22 with light east winds. Clear skies then return tomorrow night, lows warming slightly to around 7. 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I'm Cooper Douglas.
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Country 104. I'm Cheyenne Namath. I've got my last pair of tickets for the CCMAs to give away on the other side of these two songs. We're going to hear from Hudson Bay's Kelsey Kulick in a bit, but right now, Jason Aldean. How far does a goodbye go? She said she

0: Cut him loose, Kelsey Kulik on Country 104. Happy Friday at Cheyenne Namath. We're sitting around 13 degrees shortly after 9:30. And this morning we've got a happy birthday going out to Peyton and an early birthday to Melissa listening over on the app in Lloyd. And today I'm headed to Saskatoon for the CCMA's content row for the media, where I get to interview some of your favorite Canadian artists. Earlier I'd asked what kind of questions you would ask them. Text me and let me know on the Country 104 talk and text line 306-463-4649. And if you have more than one question, that's okay too. Each question you'll ask will be entered for a chance to win my last pair of CCMA tickets for tomorrow night.
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2: A beautiful start to the weekend is on the way with plenty of sunshine across West Central Saskatchewan. Kindersley and Central areas will climb to a high of 23 degrees under sunny skies with north winds around 20 at noon. Unity and areas to the north will also see a sunny high of 23 with the same light north wind pattern. Further south toward Leader, temperatures will reach a high of 24 with north winds near 20 kilometers an hour. Tonight will then stay clear and cool with lows sitting near 5 in the south and 4 elsewhere along with the same light north winds. Tomorrow looks much the same, sunshine and highs of 22 across the region, wind shifting to the southeast for central and north while the south sees light east winds. Tomorrow night then remains clear, lows hanging out around 7. 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Students, parents, teachers, and everyone in between can nominate their favorite class today online. 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

0: Timeless, Dallas Smith on Country 104. Hey, it's Cheyenne Namath. We are getting to 23 degrees later on today, headed into a beautiful weekend by the looks of it. And the prices of groceries are absolutely insane, especially meat. So if you are a fan of a deal, meat, barbecues, and winning some pretty awesome prizes, you're going to want to check out the Meet Me at the Grill Backyard Barbecue Raffle from the Kinsmen and Connect Club of Kindersley. Tickets are just $10 each or three for $25. And there are three great prizes up for grabs. The first is a custom cut and wrapped half beef valued at over $2,600. Second is a Blackstone griddle worth over $600. And the third is a steak and burger meat pack valued at $430. The draw is going to happen on October 1st, and all the money raised goes right back into local community projects. You can grab your tickets from any Kinsman or Connect Club member now.
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2: 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Police were called around 12:23 on September 16th and say injuries were reported, although the extent was not released. The circumstances surrounding the collision remain under investigation. Corey Rowlandson was taken into custody Thursday after pleading guilty to three charges in Leader Provincial Court, including sexual assault. He was sentenced to 3 years in custody on the sexual assault charge, with shorter sentences on an obscene material offense and assault to be served concurrently. Rowlandson was also ordered to register as a sex offender for 20 years. The 54th annual Goose Festival in Kindersley is approaching fast. Activities are planned Thursday through Sunday next week, headlined by the parade at 11 a.m. on Saturday. GooseFest organizer and executive director at the Kindersley Chamber, Kevin Martin, stopped in studio earlier this week to share some updates to this year's parade, mainly that the parade route will now go all the way down Main Street instead of turning into the residential area.
3: Well, we did that because we got some feedback from some of the businesses at the other end of Main Street. They were saying, well, how come we're not always left out? And we said, yeah, you know, you're right. So we're going to try it this year and see how it goes. If it goes well, we'll keep going. If not, we'll go back to our original plan.
2: More on GooseFest will be up this morning online. The Outlook and District Heritage Museum is opening its doors to the community on Monday for a free Community Heritage Day. From 10 a.m. to 2 p.m., visitors can experience a variety of programs, including teepee teachings with honey, horse-drawn wagon rides, and a glass-blowing demonstration. The event will also include bannock prepared by a local group from Outlook High School and a treaties and agriculture presentation. Everyone is welcome to attend throughout the day. A possible new relationship between Canada and the European Union is raising questions with a local MP. With Prime Minister Mark Carney in attendance, the European Commission president stated desire on Wednesday for Canada to become the bloc's first associate member. Swift Current Grasslands Kindersley MP Jeremy Patzer says Canadians need more information before any decision is made. Patzer saying the issue should face parliamentary debate. His full remarks in a story up at West Central Online. And a wide-ranging sandwich recall is affecting 28 products sold in Alberta. The Canadian Food Inspection Agency says the products may be contaminated with listeria. The recall includes several ham, turkey, cold cut, and croissant sandwiches under Fresh and Local, Fresh Bites, and other labels. Consumers should check best before dates and return or dispose of affected products. News on the go. 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
2: The regular season is officially here for the Kindersley Junior Clippers, heading north tonight for a game against the Battleford's North Stars. Expect returning goalie Matthias Radke to get the opening night nod in front of a Clippers lineup returning five players on offense and two on D. Local Clippers on the team this year include the Perlinger twins entering their fifth season, each playing games in the league. Austin Schaefer, one of the young players, graduated from AAA. And Price Thiessen, who head coach Kyle Schneider called one of the most underrated players in the league entering his second season. Puck drop goes at 7:30 tonight in North Battleford, and that's it for the Clippers this weekend. Back home, Goose Festival weekend for a pair against Yorkton. Another week of high school football started last night with games around the region. Three games saw Maple Creek winning 57-6 in Bigger, Unity taking a 93-18 win in Etonia, and Macklin winning 50-20 over Rosthern in a game under the lights. The Rosetown Royals played a night game themselves, hitting the road last night and losing 58-30 to Clavette. Now games today see LCBI Outlook hosting Hafford at 4:30 and the 9-a-side KCS Cobras home to Delisle under the lights at 8 o'clock, where before the senior game, the Elizabeth Middle School Lions will play the Delisle Junior Rebels at 5:30. And remember, West Central Online is your source for all the latest local sports, scores, and stories.
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0: Sunny skies around West Central today, sending us into the weekend. Kindersley and Central have a sunny high of 23, north winds blowing around 20 near noon. Unity and North have the same forecast with a high of 23, north winds blowing light, while south to Leader and area, it's a high of 24 with north winds at the same clip of 20 kilometers an hour. At night, skies clear with lows hovering around 5 in the south and 4 elsewhere, light north winds continuing into the evening. Tomorrow, more of the same with a sunny high of 22 central and north, southeast winds around 20, while the south sees highs of 22 tomorrow and light east winds. At night, skies clear once again, lows a touch warmer at 7 degrees. Sunday, the sunshine continues for nice highs around 25 for west central, clear lows of 8 at night. Then Monday, another nice sunny day with a high of 26 to 27, leading into clear lows above 10 degrees in the evening. And then Wednesday, another nice sunny day, skies again clear at night with lows hanging out around 7. Get the latest forecast at your fingertips. Download the West Central Lawnline app today.
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Getting to a high of 23 this beautiful Friday. We're going to hear from Shaboozey coming up, but first, Hunter Hayes, Wanted.

0: two, three, ears on me. Everybody's listening? 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
6: Sunny skies are expected across West Central Saskatchewan today as we head into the weekend. Kindersley and the Central Region will reach a high of 23, north winds around 20. Unity and areas north are also looking at a high of 23 with light north winds as well. South toward Leader and area expect a sunny high of 24 with the same north winds blowing around 20 kilometers an hour. Tonight skies will remain clear with lows near 5 in the south and 4 elsewhere. Light north winds also continuing through the evening. Tomorrow then brings more sunshine, highs around 22 in the central and northern regions, with southeast winds sitting near 20. The south also reaching a high of 22 with light east winds. Clear skies then return tomorrow night, lows warming slightly to around 7. 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I'm Cooper Douglas. 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

days of dirt floor poor. 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He went down, but they missed me by a hair. He'd always stop right there and say,

Country 104. I'm Cheyenne Nameh. Sitting around 15 degrees halfway through that 10 o'clock hour. We're going to hear from Morgan Wallen coming up, but right now, Megan Patrick, your daddy's smile.

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10: A beautiful start to the weekend is on the way with plenty of sunshine across West Central Saskatchewan. Kindersley and Central areas will climb to a high of 23 degrees under sunny skies with north winds around 20 at noon. Unity and areas to the north will also see a sunny high of 23 with the same light north wind pattern. Further south toward Leader, temperatures will reach a high of 24 with north winds near 20 kilometers an hour. Tonight will then stay clear and cool with lows sitting near 5 in the

0: south and 4 elsewhere, along with the same light north winds. Tomorrow looks much the same, sunshine and highs of 22 across the region, wind shifting to the southeast for central and north, while the south sees light east winds. Tomorrow night then remains clear, lows hanging out around 7. 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I'm Cooper Douglas.
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0: Drink About Me, Brett Kissel on Country 104. Hey, it's Cheyenne Namath. We are sitting around 18 degrees shortly before 11 o'clock, and a unique show that blends banjo music with a story of cancer, survival, and second chances is coming to West Central Saskatchewan. Keith Alessi will bring Tomatoes Tried to Kill Me, But Banjo Saved My Life, a huge long title, to Looseland tonight, Bigger tomorrow night, and Leader in Kindersley next weekend. I spoke with Keith about the show and his journey from being a corporate CEO to becoming a banjo player and performer.
1: Yeah, the thing I like to emphasize is it's a true story, and it's storytelling. It's not a concert. There's plenty of music, and in fact, the very instruments I bring all our characters in my journey. So there's plenty of music in it, but it's a storytelling evening. But particularly younger demographics tend to come up to me and say, hey, I've got a guitar in my closet. I've got whatever it is you're waiting to pursue. Don't wait for a death sentence to pursue it. And I point out, you don't have to be any good at it. You just need to enjoy it.
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Well, she walked right up to me, handed me a beer, gave me a look like, let's get out of here. And that's when I realized that she was every cowboy's dream come true.

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1: I'm Cooper Douglas with your local news, streaming now through the West Central Online app. A three-year jail sentence has been handed down to Corey Rowlandson in Leader Provincial Court. He pleaded guilty to sexual assault, and an offense involving obscene material. The court imposed a 36-month sentence on the sexual assault charge, with the other sentences running at the same time. Rowlandson taken into custody following the hearing and also ordered to register as a sex offender for 20 years. A pedestrian was injured after being struck by a vehicle at a Rosetown business on Wednesday. Rosetown Kyle RCMP responded just after noon and say the investigation remains ongoing. Police have not released details about the extent of the injuries or what led to the collision. A full day of cultural learning and activities is planned at the Outlook and District Heritage Museum on Monday for Community Heritage Day. The free event runs from 10 a.m. until 2 p.m. and will feature bannock cooked by a high school group from Outlook High School, as well as an opportunity to learn hoop dancing with Lawrence Roy. Visitors can also watch a glass-blowing demonstration and take part in a treaties and agriculture presentation. Sticking with the topic of community fun, Kindersley is 1 week away from Goose Festival. The 54th annual edition has its parade planned for 11 a.m. next Saturday, and Goose Fest organizer and executive director at the Kindersley Chamber, Kevin Martin, says the route will look a little different this year.
2: The big thing for Saturday is the parade. What I really wanted to stress this year, we've changed the route. We still go up Main Street from Railway, but instead of turning south on 7th, we're going to keep going around Main Street. Turn west, I should say, on 10th behind Humpty's, and then go back up 1st in front of the hospital and the manor.
1: The move was based on feedback from businesses on Main Street who aren't typically part of the parade. More on Goose Fest is coming this morning to West Central Online. A local MP is speaking out after the president of the European Commission says she wants Canada to become an associate member of the European Union. The remarks came during her State of the European Union address Wednesday with Prime Minister Mark Carney in attendance. Swift Current Grasslands Kindersley MP Jeremy Patzer says any move toward that status should be debated in Parliament and put to voters. Find Patzer's full remarks at West Central Online. And before we go, check the fridge if

0: lady recently bought a ready-to-eat sandwich in Alberta. 28 products are being recalled over possible Listeria contamination, including items sold under the Fresh and Local and Fresh Bites brands. Recalled products should not be consumed. Listeria can cause serious illness, especially for pregnant women, older adults, and people with weakened immune systems. 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
0: Another week of high school football got underway last night with games throughout West Central. Three local games saw Maple Creek hit the road and roll past Bigger 57-6, Unity pick up a 93-18 win in Etonia, and then Under the Lights in Macklin, where the home team defeated Rostherne 50-20. The Rosetown Royals were also on the road, falling 58-30 to Clavette in another night game. Today, LCBI Outlook hosts Hafford at 4:30, while the KCS Cobras welcome Delisle for an 8 o'clock kickoff Under the Lights. Before that senior matchup, the Elizabeth Middle School Lions take on the Delisle Junior Rebels at 5:30. The Kindersley Junior Clippers have their bags packed for a trip to

0: North Battleford tonight. The regular season opener against the Battlefords North Stars officially here to begin the 2026-27 regular season. The Clippers are looking like a big group this year. The opening night roster seeing five defensemen over 6 feet tall, including Cohen Loney at 6'7", Dylan McCann at 6'4", and Justice Cutler at 6'3". The forward car isn't far behind, with the likes of 6'3", 200-pounder Connor Watson coming in as a scoring threat, and fellow 20-year-old Talon Lewis also at 6'3", 205. The new-look Clippers only have one game this weekend before coming home next weekend, hosting Yorkton for two as part of Goose Festival. And remember, West Central Online is your source for all the latest local sports, scores, and stories.
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0: Sunny skies around West Central today, sending us into the weekend. Kindersley and Central have a sunny high of 23, north winds blowing around 20 near noon. Unity and North have the same forecast with the high of 23, north winds blowing light, while south to Leader in area, it's a high of 24 with north winds at the same clip of 20 kilometers an hour. At night, skies clear with lows hovering around 5 in the south and 4 elsewhere, light north winds continuing into the evening. Tomorrow, more of the same with a sunny high of 22 central and north, southeast winds around 20, while the south sees highs of 22 tomorrow and light east winds. At night, skies clear once again, lows a touch warmer at 7 degrees. Sunday, the sunshine continues for nice highs around 25 for West Central, clear lows of 8 at night. Then Monday, another nice sunny day with a high of 26 to 27, leading into clear lows above 10 degrees in the evening. And then Wednesday, another nice sunny day, skies again clear at night with lows hanging out around 7. Get the latest forecast at your fingertips. Download the West Central Online app today.
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Country 104. I'm Cheyenne Namath, and this morning I asked you to send me questions to ask the country music stars while I'm there for the CCMA Awards, and each question sent in would give you an entry for my last pair of tickets for the CCMAs that are happening tomorrow night in Saskatoon. Well, today's winner is Christine with a whopping 18 questions sent. That gets your name in that wheel a whole lot of times. Congratulations, Christine. We're going to hear from Stella Lefty in a bit, but right now, Shenandoah, Church on Cumberland Road.

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5: 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Natural gas is down 0.38% to 2.890 per gigajoule. 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
11: Sunny skies are expected across West Central Saskatchewan today as we head into the weekend. Kindersley and the Central region will reach a high of 23, north winds around 20. Unity and areas north are also looking at a high of 23 with light north winds as well. South toward Leader and area expect a sunny high of 24 with the same north winds blowing around 20 kilometers an hour. Tonight skies will remain clear with lows near 5 in the south and 4 elsewhere. Light north winds also continuing through the evening. Tomorrow then brings more sunshine, highs around 22 in the central and northern regions with southeast winds sitting near 20. The south also reaching a high of 22 with light east winds. Clear skies then return tomorrow night, lows warming slightly to around 7. 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
12: A beautiful start to the weekend is on the way with plenty of sunshine across West Central Saskatchewan. Kindersley and Central areas will climb to a high of 23 degrees under sunny skies with north winds around 20 at noon. Unity and areas to the north will also see a sunny high of 23 with the same light north wind pattern. Further south toward Leader, temperatures will reach a high of 24 with north winds near 20 kilometers an hour. Tonight will then stay clear and cool with lows sitting near 5 in the south and 4 elsewhere along with the same light north winds. Tomorrow looks much the same, sunshine and highs of 22 across the region, wind shifting to the southeast for central and north while the south sees light east winds. Tomorrow night then remains clear, lows hanging out around 7. 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Students, parents, teachers, and everyone in between can nominate their favorite class today online. I'm Cooper Douglas.
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0: Beautiful Life, Doc Walker on Country 104. Happy Friday, it's Cheyenne Namath. We are sitting around 20 degrees, almost to our high of 23, just before lunch. And now for this day in history with the Corrobert Ready Mart. On this day in 1915, during the First World War, Saskatchewan's 28th Northwest Battalion arrives in France for service on the Western Front in France. In 1984, Team Canada defeated Team Sweden in the second of a three-game playoff, winning the Canada Cup. This day in entertainment, comedy series The Addams Family aired for the first time in 1964. Sitcom I Dream of Jeannie was released in 1965. Action film Rush Hour was in theaters in 1998. TV show Life with Derek premiered in 2005. And horror movie Jennifer's Body premiered in 2009. Today in celebrity birthdays, we've got James Marsden, actress Jada Pinkett Smith, actor Jason Sudeikis, and actress Aisha Tyler. This day in history with the Corrobert Ready Mart, locally owned and operated since 1987. The Corrobert Ready Mart is open 7 days a week, open early, open late, and it's your one-step shop for your grocery, confectionery, and liquid courage needs. Well, that's all for me today. Hope you have a fantastic weekend, and I'll be back to keep you company Monday morning.
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3: The federal government is investing nearly $2 million in new fertilizer technology. Federal Agriculture Minister Heath MacDonald says Lucient Biosciences out of BC is developing technology that could reduce fertilizer use, greenhouse gas emissions, and microplastics. Farah Neuer, co-founder and chief science officer with Lucient Biosciences, says the company's biodegradable coating technology is being adapted for controlled-release nitrogen products. Lucient Bio will provide a more suitable alternative by applying the biodegradable coating to these fertilizers, which can help plants use nitrogen more efficiently. Its coating technology is designed to release nitrogen closer to when the plants need it most during their growing cycle. 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
5: The Later in District Arts Council is hosting the award-winning show Tomatoes Tried to Kill Me But Banjo Saved My Life on September 26th. The show features music, humor, and storytelling as Keith Alessi shares his true story of pursuing his passion for banjo and facing a life-threatening cancer diagnosis. The show starts at 7:30 on September 26th at the Later Community Center, and 50% of the net proceeds from this performance and 50% of the net proceeds from this performance will be donated to the Ladies Auxiliary of the Later in District Integrated Health Facility Long-Term Care. 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

0: streaming now through the West Central Online app. A 28-year-old leader man charged in connection with a fire that destroyed the halftime huddle is preparing for a bail hearing. Navjot Singh appeared in Leader Provincial Court Thursday morning before appearing by phone in Swift Current Provincial Court that afternoon. Singh faces 7 charges related to the October 2025 fire and alleged theft and arson involving commercial vehicles. He was remanded into custody and is scheduled to appear in Swift Current on September 23rd for a show cause hearing. Rosetown and Kyle RCMP issued several tickets after the Ministry of Highways raised concerns about a construction zone near Fisk. Police were asked to increase patrols in the area on September 16th. RCMP did not say what offenses were involved, but are reminding drivers to slow down and stay alert around road crews and equipment. Ricky Manns will no longer be under a curfew or barred from contacting Ramana Dedulo after changes were made to his release conditions in Leader Court. Weapons checks remain in place, allowing police to attend his residence up to 4 times a month and check his vehicle at any time. Manns is scheduled for a 4-day trial beginning January 5th in Swift Current. Several decisions were made during Kindersley Town Council's regular meeting on September 14th. Council approved 3 tenders for properties acquired through the town's tax enforcement process, with the former H&G Motel selling for $620,000. Council also approved a cannabis retail store at the Kindersley Mall and received information about an increase to the town's RCMP service levy. Kindersley's annual Terry Fox Run takes place this Sunday, September 20th at the Motherwell Dam. Registration begins at 10:30 at the beach, with the walk starting at 11. Organizer Adina Coles says that the event is about bringing the community together while continuing Terry Fox's legacy.
1: It will be a really nice day. It's a very nice community event just to get together to carry on Terry Fox's legacy.
0: Participants can register at the event using their cell phone or ahead of time through the event's Facebook page. All donations are optional and go towards cancer research. The following Thursday at 10 a.m. will be the Terry Fox School Walk for all 3 Kindersley schools. Your news now. 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I'm Terrence Vosh.
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3: High school football resumes today with a pair of games around the region. 6-a-side action gets underway this afternoon with LCBI Outlook hosting Hafford at 4:30. Then tonight, the KCS Cobras return to the field under the lights, hosting Delisle at 8 o'clock in a matchup at Kindersley's Rotary Field. The Cobras are coming off a 77-44 win in their last game and will be looking for another strong showing in front of a hopefully big home crowd. Before the senior game at 8, the Elizabeth Middle School Lions take on the Delisle Junior Rebels at 5:30. The Kindersley Junior Clippers are ready to renew their rivalry with the Battleford's North Stars Friday night, opening the 2026-27 SJHL season in North Battleford. The puck drops at 7:30 at the Access Communications Center, the Clippers featuring 5 returning forwards, 2 returning defensemen, and second-year goalie Matthias Radke. Kindersley went just 1-6-1 against the North Stars last season, tonight offering a chance to start fresh. It's the Clippers' only game this weekend, their home opener coming next Friday against Yorkton as part of a Goose Festival weekend doubleheader. More on the Clippers prior to puck drop tonight can be found at West Central Online. And it's a big weekend for the Toronto Blue Jays, playing 3 games against the Texas Rangers, whom they are currently tied with as the first team out in the American League wildcard standings. Hear each game live on Classic Hits Radio 1210 1330, starting with tonight's opener just after 6 o'clock. And remember, West Central Online is your source for all the latest local sports, scores, and stories. I'm Cooper Douglas.
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0: Good afternoon, West Central Saskatchewan. Let's take a look at what's coming up in your regional forecast. For our northern regions, including Unity, Macklin, Wilkie, and Bigger, as well as our central regions, including Kindersley, Marengo, Brock, and Rosetown, it's looking mainly sunny today, with winds coming in from the north around 20 kilometers this afternoon, with highs of 23. A few clouds sticking around in the skies this evening, with those winds becoming light as the evening goes on, and we should be seeing fog patches developing overnight, bringing with it lows of +4. And our southern regions, including Kyle, Elrose,

0: Leader, Lancer, and Abby are also seeing mainly sunny skies today with highs of 24, staying clear as we look into the evening with lows of plus 5. I'm Terrence Vosh with your West Central online weather.
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0: thumbs up. Hey, I'm Sharon Church. Let's talk September weather. When it comes to dressing for the weather in September, it's kind of a mixed bag. Sweater in the morning, a t-shirt and shorts for the afternoon, definitely a jacket at night. However, for footwear, if you're Canadian, it's sandals or Crocs or flip-flops until the first snowfall, and maybe not even then.
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3: 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Natural gas is down 0.38% to 2.890 per gigajoule. 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
20: Good afternoon, West Central Saskatchewan. Here's what's coming up in your 3-day forecast. It's feeling like summer to start the weekend across the region. Today should be mainly sunny with northern winds around 20 kilometers in our north and central regions this afternoon, coming with highs of 24. A few clouds sticking around this evening while those winds become light with lows of plus 4. Tomorrow currently shows sunshine and clear skies across the region throughout the day with highs of 22 and lows of 7. Sunday following the trend with a full day of clear skies and sun, and we should be seeing highs around 25 with lows of 8. I'm Terrence Vosh with your West Central Online weather.
0: Current conditions, hour-by-hour temperatures, and the weather radar map are all in one spot. Click the sun icon at the bottom of the West Central Online.

Megan Patrick, Safe Place to Break. I'm Sharon Church. Are we heading into a subscription slump? We'll talk about that after Cody Johnson and Carrie Underwood. But first, here's Cameron Whitcomb, Kingdom of Fear. I'll show

0: Are we heading into a subscription slump? Hey, I'm Sharon Church. About 77% of Canadians have at least one streaming service, but we're getting a lot pickier about what we pay for. 28% of Canadian households say that they'll sign up for a service to watch something specific, and then they'll cancel once they're done. Because with streaming prices up more than 5% in the past year, those monthly charges can really add up. Do you do this? Oh, totally. Okay, you have your mainstays, right? For us, it's Netflix and Prime, and then we cycle through the other services. Next up, Crave, so we can binge watch The Pit.
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1: Good afternoon, West Central Saskatchewan. Here's what's coming up in your three-day forecast. It's feeling like summer to start the weekend across the region. Today should be mainly sunny with northern winds around 20 kilometers in our north and central regions this afternoon, coming with highs of 24. A few clouds sticking around this evening while those winds become light with lows of plus 4. Tomorrow currently shows sunshine and clear skies across the region throughout the day with highs of 22 and lows of 7. Sunday following the trend with a full day of clear skies and sun, and we should be seeing highs around 25 with lows of 8. I'm Terrence Vosh with your West Central Online Weather.
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0: like till I get to heaven. Hey, I'm Sharon Church. The Snowbirds have been on their farewell tour since the end of May. The iconic red and white jets will perform in Southern Ontario at the Aero Ottawa Gatineau Air Show this weekend. But their final performance, their final appearance for quite some time, will be at the Grey Cup in Calgary in November before the CT-114 Tudor jets get retired. Now, the Snowbirds have been performing across Canada since 1971, and while their replacement is coming, the new aircraft won't be in the sky until the early 2030s.
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10: The kickoff to Goose Festival is happening Thursday, September 24th in downtown Kindersley. 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
2: 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Release conditions for Ricky Manns were loosened Thursday in Leader Provincial Court. The court removed his curfew and the condition preventing contact with co-accused Romana Dedulo. However, police can still conduct weapons compliance checks at his residence up to four times a month and check his vehicle at any time. Manns' four-day trial is set for

0: January in Swift Current. Navjot Singh is set to return to Swift Current Provincial Court next week for a bail hearing related to several arson and theft charges. The 28-year-old leader man was arrested Wednesday in connection with the fire that destroyed the halftime huddle in October 2025. Singh faces seven charges, including conspiracy to commit arson, break and enter and commit arson, fraud over $5,000, and arson with disregard for human life. The Crown is opposed to his release. Concerns from the Ministry of Highways led to increased RCMP patrols in a construction zone near Fisk this week. Rosetown and Kyle RCMP attended the area September 16th and issued several tickets. Police did not specify whether the tickets were for speeding, but drivers are being reminded to obey reduced limits and watch for workers and equipment. Kindersley Town Council covered several items during its regular meeting on September 14th. Council approved a discretionary use application for a cannabis retail store at the Kindersley Mall and approved the sale of three tax title properties. The former H&G Motel was awarded to Trevis Ventures Limited for $620,000, while the other two properties sold for a combined $42,700. The Kindersley community is being encouraged to take part in this year's Terry Fox Run on Sunday at the Motherwell Dam. Registration starts at 10:30 with the walk beginning at 11, and the starting location is at the beach. Organizer Adina Coles says Sunday's event will also give people an opportunity to remember those who have been affected by cancer.
1: It's a very nice community event just to get together to honor people who are currently maybe battling cancer, those who have won with cancer, or just to remember those who we have lost to cancer.
0: The Kindersley community raised over $4,400 for cancer research through last year's Terry Fox Run. The annual school walk will follow on September 24th. News on the go. 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I'm Terrence Vosh.
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3: A new season in the Saskatchewan Junior Hockey League gets underway tonight with the Kindersley Junior Clippers opening their 2026-27 campaign on the road against the Battleford's North Stars. The rivals meet at the Access Communications Center in North Battleford, puck drop at 7:30. Kindersley's bringing a mix of returning players and new faces into the season, including plenty of local talent, while second-year goalie Matthias Radke enters the season in the starting spot after a strong rookie campaign. The Clippers went 1-6-1 against the North Stars last season and will look to start this year on a different note. More on the team headed into the season can be found at West Central Online. High school football continues tonight with two games. First off, in six-a-side play, LCBI Outlooks in action this afternoon, hosting Hafford at 4:30, and then nine-a-side football tonight sees the KCS Cobras home to Delisle under the lights at 8 o'clock in Kindersley. The Cobras are coming off a 77-44 win their last time out and hoping for a big crowd at Rotary Field. Before the senior game kicks off at 8 tonight in Kindersley, the Elizabeth Middle School Lions will play the Delisle Junior Rebels at 5:30. And it's a big weekend for the Toronto Blue Jays, who face the Texas Rangers in a three-game series, both teams currently tied just outside the final American League wildcard spot. You can hear all three games live on Classic Hits Radio 1210 1330, starting with tonight's series opener just after 6 o'clock. And remember, West Central Online is your source for all the latest local sports, scores, and stories. I'm Cooper Douglas.
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0: Good afternoon, West Central Saskatchewan. Let's take a look at what's coming up in your regional forecast. For our northern regions, including Unity, Macklin, Wilkie, and Bigger, as well as our central regions, including Kindersley, Marengo, Brock, and Rosetown, it's looking mainly sunny today, with winds coming in from the north around 20 kilometers this afternoon, with highs of 23. A few clouds sticking around in the skies this evening, with those winds becoming light as the evening goes on, and we should be seeing fog patches developing overnight, bringing with it lows of +4. And our southern regions, including Kyle, Elrose, Leader, Lancer, and Abbey, are also seeing mainly sunny skies today with highs of 24, staying clear as we look into the evening with lows of +5. I'm Terrence Vosh with your West Central Online weather.
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3: Good afternoon, West Central Saskatchewan. Here's what's coming up in your three-day forecast. It's feeling like summer to start the weekend across the region. Today should be mainly sunny with northern winds around 20 kilometers in our north and central regions this afternoon, coming with highs of 24. A few clouds sticking around this evening while those winds become light with lows of plus 4. Tomorrow currently shows sunshine and clear skies across the region throughout the day with highs of 22 and lows of 7. Sunday following the trend with a full day of clear skies and sun, and we should be seeing highs around 25 with lows of 8. I'm Terrence Vosh with your West Central Online weather.
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7: Good afternoon, West Central Saskatchewan. Here's what's coming up in your three-day forecast. It's feeling like summer to start the weekend across the region. Today should be mainly sunny with northern winds around 20 kilometers in our north and central regions this afternoon, coming with highs of 24. A few clouds sticking around this evening while those winds become light with lows of plus 4. Tomorrow currently shows sunshine and clear skies across the region throughout the day with highs of 22 and lows of 7. Sunday following the trend with a full day of clear skies and sun, and we should be seeing highs around 25 with lows of 8. I'm Terrence Vosh with your West Central Online Weather.
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0: Church, Springsteen. 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
1: I'm Terrence Vosh with your local news, streaming now through the West Central Online app. A 28-year-old leader man charged in connection with a fire that destroyed the halftime huddle is preparing for a bail hearing. Navjot Singh appeared in Leader Provincial Court Thursday morning before appearing by phone in Swift Current Provincial Court that afternoon. Singh faces 7 charges related to the October 2025 fire and alleged theft and arson involving commercial vehicles. He was remanded into custody and is scheduled to appear in Swift Current on September 23rd for a show cause hearing. Rosetown and Kyle RCMP issued several tickets after the Ministry of Highways raised concerns about a construction zone near Fisk. Police were asked to increase patrols in the area on September 16th. RCMP did not say what offenses were involved, but are reminding drivers to slow down and stay alert around road crews and equipment. Ricky Manns will no longer be under a curfew or barred from contacting Ramana Dedulo after changes were made to his release conditions in Leader Court. Weapons checks remain in place, allowing police to attend his residence up to 4 times a month and check his vehicle at any time. Manns is scheduled for a 4-day trial beginning January 5th in Swift Current. Several decisions were made during Kindersley Town Council's regular meeting on September 14th. Council approved 3 tenders for properties acquired through the town's tax enforcement process, with the former H&G Motel selling for $620,000. Council also approved a cannabis retail store at the Kindersley Mall and received information about an increase to the town's RCMP service levy. Kindersley's annual Terry Fox Run takes place this Sunday, September.

0: September 20th at the Motherwell Dam. Registration begins at 10:30 at the beach, with the walk starting at 11. Organizer Adina Coles says that the event is about bringing the community together while continuing Terry Fox's legacy.
1: It will be a really nice day. It's a very nice community event just to get together to carry on Terry Fox's legacy.
0: Participants can register at the event using their cell phone or ahead of time through the event's Facebook page. All donations are optional and go towards cancer research. The following Thursday at 10 a.m. will be the Terry Fox School Walk for all three Kindersley schools. Your news now. 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I'm Terrence Vosh.
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3: High school football resumes today with a pair of games around the region. Six-a-side action gets underway this afternoon with LCBI Outlook hosting Hafford at 4:30. Then tonight, the KCS Cobras return to the field under the lights, hosting Delisle at 8 o'clock in a matchup at Kindersley's Rotary Field. The Cobras are coming off a 77-44 win in their last game and will be looking for another strong showing in front of a hopefully big home crowd. Before the senior game at 8, the Elizabeth Middle School Lions take on the Delisle Junior Rebels at 5:30. The Kindersley Junior Clippers are ready to renew their rivalry with the Battleford's North Stars Friday night, opening the 2026-27 SJHL season in North Battleford. The puck drops at 7:30 at the Access Communications Center, the Clippers featuring five returning forwards, two returning defensemen, and second-year goalie Matthias Radke. Kindersley went just 1-6-1 against the North Stars last season, tonight offering a chance to start fresh. It's the Clippers' only game this weekend, their home opener coming next Friday against Yorkton as part of a Goose Festival weekend doubleheader. More on the Clippers prior to puck drop tonight can be found at West Central Online. And it's a big weekend for the Toronto Blue Jays, playing three games against the Texas Rangers, whom they are currently tied with as the first team out in the American League wildcard standings. Hear each game live on Classic Hits Radio 1210 1330, starting with tonight's opener just after 6 o'clock. And remember, West Central Online is your source for all the latest local sports, scores, and stories. I'm Cooper Douglas.
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0: Good afternoon, West Central Saskatchewan. Let's take a look at what's coming up in your regional forecast. For our northern regions, including Unity, Macklin, Wilkie, and Bigger, as well as our central regions, including Kindersley, Marengo, Brock, and Rosetown, it's looking mainly sunny today, with winds coming in from the north around 20 kilometers this afternoon, with highs of 23. A few clouds sticking around in the skies this evening, with those winds becoming light as the evening goes on, and we should be seeing fog patches developing overnight, bringing with it lows of plus 4. And our southern regions, including Kyle, Elrose, Leader, Lancer, and Abbey, are also seeing mainly sunny skies today with highs of 24, staying clear as we look into the evening with lows of plus 5. I'm Terrence Vosh with your West Central Online weather.
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3: Good afternoon, West Central Saskatchewan. Here's what's coming up in your three-day forecast. It's feeling like summer to start the weekend across the region. Today should be mainly sunny with northern winds around 20 kilometers in our north and central regions this afternoon, coming with highs of 24. A few clouds sticking around this evening while those winds become light with lows of plus 4. Tomorrow currently shows sunshine and clear skies across the region throughout the day with highs of 22 and lows of 7. Sunday following the trend with a full day of clear skies and sun, and we should be seeing highs around 25 with lows of 8. I'm Terrence Vosh with your West Central Online Weather.
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7: Good afternoon, West Central Saskatchewan. Here's what's coming up in your three-day forecast. It's feeling like summer to start the weekend across the region. Today should be mainly sunny with northern winds around 20 kilometers in our north and central regions this afternoon, coming with highs of 24. A few clouds sticking around this evening while those winds become light with lows of plus 4. Tomorrow currently shows sunshine and clear skies across the region throughout the day with highs of 22 and lows of 7. Sunday following the trend with a full day of clear skies and sun, and we should be seeing highs around 25 with lows of 8. I'm Terrence Vosh with your West Central Online Weather.
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Your blue eyes locked in mine. I don't wanna say goodbye. I like the way we talk, so we should take a walk and talk about the things you like. Anything you wanna say, girl, I'm all ears tonight.

0: kidding me?
1: Well, in case you missed it, yesterday we learned that Manitoba is the latest province to lock the clocks. Hey, I'm Sharon Church. Permanently sticking with daylight saving time. No falling back this year. Not ever. No falling back for Alberta either. And Saskatchewan stays the same, like it's always been. This is exciting news. I think it's exciting because when you're born and raised in Saskatchewan, you never truly get what's going on with the whole clock change. Fall back? So what time is it where? I'm always confused. Now, if you could just jump on board by calling a hoodie a bunny hug, now we're in business.
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1: 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Release conditions for Ricky Mans were loosened Thursday in Leader Provincial Court. The court removed his curfew and the condition preventing contact with co-accused.

0: Romana DiDullo. 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Manz's 4-day trial is set for January in Swift Current. Navjot Singh is set to return to Swift Current Provincial Court next week for a bail hearing related to several arson and theft charges. The 28-year-old leader man was arrested Wednesday in connection with the fire that destroyed the halftime huddle in October 2025. Singh faces 7 charges, including conspiracy to commit arson, break and enter and commit arson, fraud over $5,000, and arson with disregard for human life. The Crown is opposed to his release. Concerns from the Ministry of Highways led to increased RCMP patrols in a construction zone near Fisk this week. Rosetown and Kyle RCMP attended the area September 16th and issued several tickets. Police did not specify whether the tickets were for speeding, but drivers are being reminded to obey reduced limits and watch for workers and equipment. Kindersley Town Council covered several items during its regular meeting on September 14th. Council approved a discretionary use application for a cannabis retail store at the Kindersley Mall and approved the sale of 3 tax title properties. The former H&G Motel was awarded to Trevis Ventures Limited for $620,000, while the other 2 properties sold for a combined $42,700. The Kindersley community is being encouraged to take part in this year's Terry Fox Run on Sunday at the Motherwell Dam. Registration starts at 10:30 with the walk beginning at 11, and the starting location is at the beach. Organizer Adina Coles says Sunday's event will also give people an opportunity to remember those who have been affected by cancer.
1: It's a very nice community event just to get together to honor people who are currently maybe battling cancer, those who have won with cancer, or just to remember those who we have lost to cancer.
0: The Kindersley community raised over $4,400 for cancer research through last year's Terry Fox Run. The annual school walk will follow on September 24th. News on the go. 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I'm Terrence Vosh.
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3: A new season in the Saskatchewan Junior Hockey League gets underway tonight with the Kindersley Junior Clippers opening their 2026-27 campaign on the road against the Battleford's North Stars. The rivals meet at the Access Communication Center in North Battleford, puck drop at 7:30. Kindersley's bringing a mix of returning players and new faces into the season, including plenty of local talent, while second-year goalie Matthias Radke enters the season in the starting spot after a strong rookie campaign. The Clippers went 1-6-1 against the North Stars last season and will look to start this year on a different note. More on the team headed into the season can be found at West Central Online. High school football continues tonight with 2 games. First off, in 6-a-side play, LCBI Outlooks in action this afternoon, hosting Hafford at 4:30, and then 9-a-side football tonight sees the KCS Cobras home to Delisle under the lights at 8 o'clock in Kindersley. The Cobras are coming off a 77-44 win their last time out and hoping for a big crowd at Rotary Field. Before the senior game kicks off at 8 tonight in Kindersley, the Elizabeth Middle School Lions will play the Delisle Junior Rebels at 5:30. And it's a big weekend for the Toronto Blue Jays, who face the Texas Rangers in a 3-game series, both teams currently tied just outside the final American League wildcard spot. You can hear all 3 games live on Classic Hits Radio 1210 1330, starting with tonight's series opener just after 6 o'clock. And remember, West Central Online is your source for all the latest local sports, scores, and stories. I'm Cooper Douglas.
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0: Good afternoon, West Central Saskatchewan. Let's take a look at what's coming up in your regional forecast. For our northern regions, including Unity, Macklin, Wilkie, and Bigger, as well as our central regions, including Kindersley, Marengo, Brock, and Rosetown, it's looking mainly sunny today, with winds coming in from the north around 20 kilometers this afternoon, with highs of 23. A few clouds sticking around in the skies this evening, with those winds becoming light as the evening goes on, and we should be seeing fog patches developing overnight, bringing with it lows of +4. And our southern regions, including Kyle, Elrose, Leader, Lancer, and Abbey, are also seeing mainly sunny skies today with highs of 24, staying clear as we look into the evening with lows of +5. I'm Terrence Vosh with your West Central Online weather.
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5: 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Natural gas is down 0.38% to 2.890 per gigajoule. 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
3: Good afternoon, West Central Saskatchewan. Here's what's coming up in your three-day forecast. It's feeling like summer to start the weekend across the region. Today should be mainly sunny with northern winds around 20 kilometers in our north and central regions this afternoon, coming with highs of 24. A few clouds sticking around this evening while those winds become light with lows of plus 4. Tomorrow currently shows sunshine and clear skies across the region throughout the day with highs of 22 and lows of 7. Sunday following the trend with a full day of clear skies and sun, and we should be seeing highs around 25 with lows of 8. I'm Terrence Vosh with your West Central Online weather.
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0: Kane Brown, backseat driver. Hey, I'm Sharon Church. The National Toy Hall of Fame just released its 2026 finalist list. There's some pretty good contenders on this list. Only three will be chosen, though. Which would you choose from? And you can choose. You have until September 23rd to vote on these nominees. Here they are. Sorry, Yahtzee, Mahjong, Bingo, Bop It, Care Bears, Monster High, Mousetrap, Pokemon Cards, Polly Pocket, Tickle Me Elmo, and The Slide. Like, just a slide at the playground. Where, you know what? Yes. How is that not in the National Toy Hall of Fame? Sand is already in.
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6: Good afternoon, West Central Saskatchewan. Here's what's coming up in your 3-day forecast. It's feeling like summer to start the weekend across the region. Today should be mainly sunny with northern winds around 20 kilometers in our north and central regions this afternoon, coming with highs of 24. A few clouds sticking around this evening while those winds become light with lows of plus 4. Tomorrow currently shows sunshine and clear skies across the region throughout the day with highs of 22 and lows of 7. Sunday following the trend with a full day of clear skies and sun, and we should be seeing highs around 25 with lows of 8. I'm Terrence Vosh with your West Central Online Weather.
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0: Jen's Barker Band, Somebody I Know. I'm Sharon Church. Okay, it's what, like the middle of September here, and the buzz has already started over who's performing at next year's Super Bowl halftime show. TMZ is reporting that Justin Bieber and Harry Styles are in talks for the biggest 15 minutes of music in February. Speaking of February, remember, the Super Bowl falls on Valentine's Day, so just, you know, keep that in mind when making your plans.
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3: The Looseland Arts Council is hosting the award-winning show Tomatoes Tried to Kill Me But Banjos Saved My Life on September 18th. 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
2: 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Navjot Singh appeared in Leader Provincial Court Thursday morning before appearing by phone in Swift Current Provincial Court that afternoon. Singh faces 7 charges related to the October 2025 fire and alleged theft and arson involving commercial vehicles. He was remanded into custody and is scheduled to appear in Swift Current on September 23rd for a show cause hearing. Rosetown and Kyle RCMP issued several tickets after the Ministry of Highways raised concerns about a construction zone near Fisk. Police were asked to increase patrols in the area on September 16th. RCMP did not say what offenses were involved, but are reminding drivers to slow down and stay alert around road crews and equipment. Ricky Manns will no longer be under a curfew or barred from contacting Ramana Dedulo after changes were made to his release conditions in Leader Court. Weapons checks remain in place, allowing police to attend his residence up to 4 times a month and check his vehicle at any time. Manns is scheduled for a 4-day trial beginning January 5th in Swift Current. Several decisions were made during Kindersley Town Council's regular meeting on September 14th. Council approved 3 tenders for properties acquired through the town's tax enforcement process, with the former H&G Motel selling for $620,000. Council also approved a cannabis retail store at the Kindersley Mall and received information about an increase to the town's RCMP service levy. Kindersley's annual Terry Fox Run takes place this Sunday, September 20th at the Motherwell Dam. Registration begins at 10:30 at the beach, with the walk starting at 11. Organizer Adina Coles says that the event is about bringing

0: bringing the community together while continuing Terry Fox's legacy.
1: It will be a really nice day. It's a very nice community event just to get together to carry on Terry Fox's legacy.
0: Participants can register at the event using their cell phone or ahead of time through the event's Facebook page. All donations are optional and go towards cancer research. The following Thursday at 10 a.m. will be the Terry Fox School Walk for all three Kindersley schools. Your news now. 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I'm Terrence Vosh.
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3: High school football resumes today with a pair of games around the region. Six-a-side action gets underway this afternoon with LCBI Outlook hosting Hafford at 4:30. Then tonight, the KCS Cobras return to the field under the lights, hosting Delisle at 8 o'clock in a matchup at Kindersley's Rotary Field. The Cobras are coming off a 77-44 win in their last game and will be looking for another strong showing in front of a hopefully big home crowd. Before the senior game at 8, the Elizabeth Middle School Lions take on the Delisle Junior Rebels at 5:30. The Kindersley Junior Clippers are ready to renew their rivalry with the Battleford's North Stars Friday night, opening the 2026-27 SJHL season in North Battleford. The puck drops at 7:30 at the Access Communications Center, the Clippers featuring five returning forwards, two returning defensemen, and second-year goalie Matthias Radke. Kindersley went just 1-6-1 against the North Stars last season, tonight offering a chance to start fresh. It's the Clippers' only game this weekend, their home opener coming next Friday against Yorkton as part of a Goose Festival weekend doubleheader. More on the Clippers prior to puck drop tonight can be found at West Central Lawn.

0: line. And it's a big weekend for the Toronto Blue Jays, playing three games against the Texas Rangers, whom they are currently tied with as the first team out in the American League wildcard standings. Hear each game live on Classic Hits Radio 1210 1330, starting with tonight's opener just after 6 o'clock. And remember, West Central Online is your source for all the latest local sports, scores, and stories. I'm Cooper Douglas.
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2: Good evening, West Central Saskatchewan. Let's take a look at what's coming up in your regional forecast. For our northern regions, including Unity, Macklin, Wilkie, and Bigger, as well as our central regions, including Kindersley, Marengo, Brock, and Rosetown, we're seeing clear skies this evening, with fog patches developing overnight, bringing lows of +5. Staying clear tomorrow, and we should see those fog patches dissipating in the morning, with highs of 21. And our southern regions, including Kyle, Elrose, Leader, Lancer, and Abbey, are also seeing clear skies this evening, with lows of 6. A full day of sunshine and clear skies is projected tomorrow, with winds coming in from the east around 20 kilometers in the afternoon, with highs of 22. I'm Terrence Savage with your West Central Online weather.
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0: September weather. Hey, I'm Sharon Church. When it comes to dressing for the weather, it's kind of a mixed bag. Sweater in the morning, a t-shirt and shorts for the afternoon, and definitely a jacket at night. However, for footwear, if you're Canadian, it's sandals, Crocs, or flip-flops, at least until the first snowfall. And maybe not even then.
1: 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We have a favor to ask.
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3: 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Natural gas is down 0.38% to 2.890 per gigajoule. 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
14: Good evening, West Central Saskatchewan. Here's what's coming up in your three-day forecast. We're continuing to see clear skies this evening across the region, though the north and central areas may see fog developing overnight, bringing lows of 5. Tomorrow, we're seeing a full day of sunshine and clear skies for West Central, the south seeing 20-kilometer winds in the afternoon, with regional highs of 22 and lows of 7. Sunday keeping the trend throughout the weekend with clear skies and sun all day with highs of 25 and lows of 9. I'm Terrence Vosh with your West Central Online Weather.
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0: 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Hey, I'm Sharon Church. About 77% of Canadians have at least one streaming service, but we're getting a lot pickier about what we pay for. 28% of Canadian households say that they'll sign up for a service to watch something specific, but then they'll cancel once they're done. Because streaming services have gone up more than 5% in the past year, and those monthly charges really add up. So do you do this? Yeah, of course, totally. Okay, you have your mainstays, right? For us, it's Netflix and Prime. And then we cycle through other services. Next up, Crave, so we can binge watch The Pitt.
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15: Good evening, West Central Saskatchewan. Here's what's coming up in your three-day forecast. We're continuing to see clear skies this evening across the region, though the north and central areas may see fog developing overnight, bringing lows of 5. Tomorrow, we're seeing a full day of sunshine and clear skies for West Central, the south seeing 20-kilometer winds in the afternoon, with regional highs of 22 and lows of 7. Sunday, keeping the trend throughout the weekend with clear skies and sun all day, with highs of 25 and lows of 9. I'm Terrence Vosh with your West Central Online Weather.
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1: 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Release conditions for Ricky Manns were loosened Thursday in Leader Provincial Court. The court removed his curfew and the condition preventing contact with co-accused Romana DiDullo. However, police can still conduct weapons compliance checks at his residence up to four times a month and check his vehicle at any time. Manns' four-day trial is set for January in Swift Current. Navjot Singh is set to return to Swift Current Provincial Court next week for a bail hearing related to several arson and theft charges. The 28-year-old leader man was arrested Wednesday in connection with the fire that destroyed the halftime huddle in October 2025. Singh faces seven charges, including conspiracy to commit arson, break and enter and commit arson, fraud over $5,000, and arson with disregard for human life. The Crown is opposed to his release. Concerns from the Ministry of Highways led to increased RCMP patrols in a construction zone near Fisk this week. Rosetown and Kyle RCMP attended the area September 16th and issued several tickets. Police did not specify whether the tickets were for speeding, but drivers are being reminded to obey reduced limits and watch for workers and equipment. Kindersley Town Council covered several items during its regular meeting on September 14th. Council approved a discretionary use application for a cannabis retail store at the Kindersley Mall and approved the sale of three tax title properties. The former H&G Motel was awarded to Trevis Ventures Limited for $620,000, while the other two properties sold for a combined $42,700. The Kindersley community is being encouraged to take part in this year's Terry Fox Run on Sunday at the Motherwell Dam. Registration starts at 10:30 with the walk beginning at 11, and the starting location is at the beach. Organizer Adina Coles says Sunday's event will also give people an opportunity to remember those who have been affected by cancer.
2: It's a very nice community event just to get together to honor people who are currently maybe battling cancer, those who have won with cancer, or just to remember those who we have lost to cancer.
1: The Kindersley community raised over $4,400 for cancer research through last year's Terry Fox Run. The annual school walk will follow on September 24th. News on the go. Download our West Central Online app today. I'm Terrence Vosh.
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3: A new season in the Saskatchewan Junior Hockey League gets underway tonight with the Kindersley Junior Clippers opening their 2026-27 campaign.

0: in on the road against the Battleford's North Stars. The rivals meet at the Access Communications Center in North Battleford, puck drop at 7:30. Kindersley's bringing a mix of returning players and new faces into the season, including plenty of local talent, while second-year goalie Matthias Radke enters the season in the starting spot after a strong rookie campaign. The Clippers went 1-6-1 against the North Stars last season and will look to start this year on a different note. More on the team headed into the season can be found at West Central Online. High school football continues tonight with two games. First off, in six-a-side play, LCBI Outlook's in action this afternoon, hosting Hafford at 4:30, and then nine-a-side football tonight sees the KCS Cobras home to Delisle under the lights at 8 o'clock in Kindersley. The Cobras are coming off a 77-44 win their last time out and hoping for a big crowd at Rotary Field. Before the senior game kicks off at 8 tonight in Kindersley, the Elizabeth Middle School Lions will play the Delisle Junior Rebels at 5:30. And it's a big weekend for the Toronto Blue Jays, who face the Texas Rangers in a three-game series. Both teams currently tied just outside the final American League wildcard spot. You can hear all three games live on Classic Hits Radio 1210 1330, starting with tonight's series opener just after 6 o'clock. And remember, West Central Online is your source for all the latest local sports, scores, and stories. I'm Cooper Douglas.
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2: Good evening, West Central Saskatchewan. Let's take a look at what's coming up in your regional forecast. For our northern regions, including Unity, Macklin, Wilkie, and Bigger, as well as our central regions, including Kindersley, Marengo, Brock, and Rosetown, we're seeing clear skies this evening, with fog patches developing overnight, bringing lows of +5. Staying clear tomorrow, and we should see those fog patches dissipating in the morning with highs of 21. And our southern regions, including Kyle, Elrose, Leader, Lancer, and Abbey, are also seeing clear skies this evening with lows of 6. A full day of sunshine and clear skies is projected tomorrow, with winds coming in from the east around 20 kilometers in the afternoon with highs of 22. I'm Taryn Savage with your West Central Online weather.
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0: Cooper Douglas here with part two of this week's OSY Rentals Clipper Report with Team Governor Kyle Adamson. The Clippers start their 2026-27 regular season tonight on the road against the Battleford's North Stars. Part 1 yesterday covered the Clippers' new title sponsor, Tyne Energy, and much more. The full segment available at West Central Online. For now, here's part 2 of my conversation with Adamson. So you mentioned there Goose Festival weekend. That's going to be super exciting. That's also the first chance for fans to come out and watch the Clippers this year. You know the team better than a lot of people. Lots of people I've talked to said it's a big group this year. So just do your best to preview it and get people excited for what they might see on the ice.
3: Well, yeah, we're returning 8 players from last year. Obviously, we had more than that eligible to return, but you know, last season, you take a good, long, hard look in the mirror at the end of the year, and I think Schneids and Gibby realized that we had some deficiencies, and they've gone out and they've addressed these big time, and I mean literally big time. We have some huge guys that have been brought in. It's going to be a different style, but it's going to be a throwback to how the Kindersley Clippers used to play. It's going to be big. It's going to be fast. We've got some guys who are willing to do anything for the team. We know the local guys. We know what they're all about. And we brought in a lot of guys to complement it. It's going to be a lot of fun. There's going to be some big names out there. You look at somebody like Connor Watson that we brought in from Nipawin. Watts had 22 goals last year. Playing in a lot of small rinks, and he actually torched us for 5 one weekend here. So he's excited. Justice Cutler, part of that deal, big, strong defenseman, actually a national lacrosse champion just a couple weeks ago. So he knows how to use his stick and his body. Dylan McCann, look for the mustache on defense. You'll see it right away. Fans are going to absolutely love this kid. And then the young guys that we're bringing in, we get to see Austin Schaefer come home for the first time in a couple of years. Schaefer is, he's a hard work, blue collar type of kid, bringing in a former teammate of his and Charlie Kay that played with him in the contacts. He brings the same energy. Cash Ringdahl, you know, small town kid from right here in Saskatchewan. He's been a prospect for a few years. Tyler

0: Udick played with the West Central Wheat Kings. Losey was a West Central Wheat King from up in Macklin. Like, we've got a lot of hard work kids that are coming in here, and it's a truly exciting time to be a Clippers fan.
1: That is a full, complete breakdown of the team. Definitely, if you're listening, you might have a connection. You know, that's all you need to get out to the rink sometimes is just you're going to go once, watch that one player. Oh, fall in love with the team. They're a good team. Then you're back the next night. You never know. That's kind of how it works. And, you know, building that junior hockey community is one step at a time. But, you know, it also helps having a good team, having a fun team, and that'll get butts in the seats. So I was going to ask you about your role as chairman of the SJHL, you know, give a league perspective, but I think we'll cut that for leave that for another time.
0: Absolutely.
1: Just a great season preview from you, Kyle, and thank you very much. And again, Clippers in Battleford tomorrow, but next week, Friday, Saturday, head to the rink. You're going to want to watch them in their first home games of the year. Thanks again, Kyle.
0: Thank you for having me.
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Megan Patrick, your daddy's smile. I'm Sharon Church. I've got your sort of sports report coming up just after Lainey Wilson and John Mayer, phone, keys, wallet. But first, here's Carrie Underwood.

0: Thinking about taking the family to see an NHL game this season? Well, you got to choose which home team you want to see very carefully. Those NHL ticket prices can swing wildly depending on your team. According to bookies.com, a family of four heading to an Ottawa Senators game this year will pay $182.86 for tickets, parking, two beers, two sodas, and four hot dogs. That's the cheapest game you're going to find. Not bad, not bad. 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
3: 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Natural gas is down 0.38% to 2.890 per gigajoule. 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

0: bringing lows of 5. Tomorrow, we're seeing a full day of sunshine and clear skies for West Central. The South seeing 20-kilometer winds in the afternoon with regional highs of 22 and lows of 7. Sunday keeping the trend throughout the weekend with clear skies and sun all day with highs of 25 and lows of 9. I'm Terrence Vosch with your West Central online weather.
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0: is back in the saddle. Hey, I'm Sharon Church. In case you missed it, yesterday we learned that Manitoba is the latest province to lock the clocks, permanently sticking with daylight saving time. No falling back this year, not ever. And no falling back for Alberta either. And Saskatchewan stays the same, like it's always been. Now, this is exciting news for me, especially because when you're born and raised in Saskatchewan, you never truly get what's going on with the whole clock change. Okay, fall back. Okay, so what time is it where? I'm always confused. Now, if you could just jump on board by calling a hoodie a bunny hug, then we're in business.
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10: Good evening, West Central Saskatchewan. Here's what's coming up in your three-day forecast. We're continuing to see clear skies this evening across the region, though the north and central areas may see fog developing overnight, bringing lows of 5. Tomorrow, we're seeing a full day of sunshine and clear skies for West Central, the south seeing 20-kilometer winds in the afternoon, with regional highs of 22 and lows of 7. Sunday keeping the trend throughout the weekend with clear skies and sun all day with highs of 25 and lows of 9. I'm Terrence Vosh with your West Central Online Weather.
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0: lunchbox leftovers. Hey, I'm Sharon Church. 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About 1 in 5 items packed in a kid's lunchbox comes home uneaten. And let's be honest, it's usually the carrot sticks or apple slices. At least at my house it is. 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That's why I just send a decoy apple. That's an apple that goes on its little field trip to school. It'll make an appearance at lunchtime and then it's back home, back in the fridge until its next mission. Tomorrow's lunch.
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